such a beautiful song across London and Brighton. Thank you very much for choosing My Soul. The Queen, Aretha Franklin. What a way to start this morning as well. The Jacksons featuring Michael Jackson, Shake Your Body Down to the Ground. Jasper the Vinyl Junkie on rotation with Chris Johns and Chris Phillips. They always do a wonderful show. Let's take a quick look at our number one. Sylvester on the way, Stevie Wonder, Charlie Wilson, the Isley Brothers, Oliver Cheatham, Ronnie Harrell, Mahogany, and so much more coming your way between now and 4 a.m. If you are a first-time listener, don't go anywhere, because honestly, it just gets better and better. Paying tribute to the late Roy Ayers, Incognito, and Running Away From

0: just a taste of what's to come. We've got some great music, as always, between 1 and 4 a.m. Bumping Through a Night with Michael Angle on My Soul. On the way, Sylvester, Stevie Wonder, Charlie Wilson, Will.i.am, the Isley Brothers, Oliver Cheatham, Ronnie Harrell. Our very own Ronnie Harrell's got something out there which is quite special. So don't go anywhere if you want some great music because you can't sleep or you're working through a night. We've got exactly what you need.
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Stevie Wonder on My Soul, All I Do, the 6th of May, 2026. Talking to a friend earlier on, we talked about next week, and he said that he just happened to mention the date being the 13th, being Wednesday next week, being the 13th. I'm thinking, that's halfway through a month already. I am not wishing away any time at all, but I'm thinking how quickly time's going. We talked about how slow January was, and that just seemed like it was yesterday, but we crawled through January as we always do, getting to February, and that's it. It's go, ready, steady, go. Talking about dates, today being the 6th, not too bad a day, actually. The 6th of May, looks like we've got highs of 14. It'll stay dry, plenty of sunshine this morning. It'll cloud up throughout the afternoon, becoming a little bit cloudy. In the evening, looks like we've got some sun breaking through the cloud that's going to develop throughout the day, but the important thing is it's dry.

0: The Isley Brothers on My Soul for the Love of You. Through the Night with Michael Angle. Welcome to My Soul. So the Isley Brothers originally formed as a quartet in the 50s. Brothers being O'Kelly Jr., Rudolph, Ronald and Vernon, before becoming a trio on the sad passing of Vernon in 1955. The group then expanded in the 70s to include younger brothers Ernie and Marvin, along with brother-in-law Chris Jasper. No, the Isley Brothers, some classic stuff there. We'll take a short break and we'll come back with Oliver Cheatham and something from our very own Ronnie Harrell.
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My Soul's very own Ronnie Harrell featuring Haifa and The Mood. 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

0: well, it's a party Monday through Friday between 1 and 4 a.m. here on My Soul Through Night with Michael Angle. It's a pleasure, as always, to have your company. Short intermission, we're back with DJ EZ and Rob Bass. After 7, Debbie Rivers and Samuel.
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0: 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Right about now, you're about to be possessed by the sounds of MC Raw Face.

Reminiscing on a Wednesday morning, can't stop after seven. And before DJ EZ and Rob Bass, It Takes Two. How'd you fancy a week away? How'd you fancy a week away in the sun? 7 days of sun, fun and soulful vibes. I'm talking about a brand new soul week happening on the sunny island of Corfu between the 12th and 19th of June. Go and have a look now. It's called brighterdayssoulfulevents.co.uk. 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Looking forward to it. Prices start from £430. I don't know how many of those packages are left, but you can go and have a look. That includes your accommodation, your transfers, your daytime and nighttime entertainment, not including flights. Okay, the dates you want are the 12th through to the 19th of June. Looks like it's going to be a really, really fun one. DJs such as John Osborne, Mike Vitti, Lucy Amber, Brian Pemberton, known as Busy from Manchester, Gary Dean, Carl Welsh, Bobby D, Akin B coming across from Germany, Simon Van Oz, and of course myself, I'll be there to look after you too. Want more information? As I said, brighterdayssoulfulevents.co.uk. And Donnie, he'll be popping by to do a PA for us. I'm looking forward to that, I really am. Debbie Rivers on My Soul, covering Kenny Burke's Rising to the Top as we roll through till 4 a.m. Thank you for choosing My Soul.

0: Lean On Me, a song that I think won him a Grammy. How about that? What was my memory like? As I say, through till 4 a.m. this morning, make sure you stay with me. It's time for a short break, and we are back with Maxwell.
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This is just one of those records that doesn't ever seem to get old. Michael Wyckoff on My Soul Looking Up, which reminds me every Thursday starting at 4 a.m. right the way through till 7 p.m. in the evening, all daytime shows thrown back. Nice and easy. I do like this. She performed at Margate for us a couple of years ago. Her name is Ezo Fitzroy. This is Chasing Days. Welcome to Through the Night with Michael Angle on My Soul.

0: been bumping along nice and neatly. Eve and Alicia Keys together, Gangsta Lovin'. If it's your birthday today, happy birthday to you. Mervyn Wesley, happy birthday to you. And Dimitri, Anya, is that right? Okay, I've got that right. Dimitri and Jay Avion, happy birthday to you from everyone here at Mysol. As I keep saying, if you'd like a mention, easiest, simple, quickest way to get through to me is via Messenger. Want a mention? I should be more than happy to do it for you. More than happy.
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2: 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From 4 a.m. Dave EJ, 7 a.m. Craig Williams, 10 a.m. Pete Andrew, 1 p.m. Greg Edwards, 3 p.m. Jazzy B, 5 p.m. DJ Bicker, 7 p.m. Mastermind, 9 p.m. Femi Fem, 11 p.m. D Nice, and at 1 a.m. Natty B. Sunday are well tasty. That's Sunday at Mysol.
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Reworked and re-released for 2026. The Weather Girls on My Soul, Earth Can Be Like Heaven. So get this date down in your file fax, your diary, however you store your information. Sunday, the 24th of May. No work Monday for some of us anyway. So upstairs, downstairs, takeover at Boysdale, Canary Wharf. I shall tell you more. I shall give you more information before we go this morning. But it starts at 7 p.m, goes through till 2 a.m. 24th of May. Okay, that's a Sunday. No work Monday for some of us. I'm going to give you more before we go. Charles Wright and the Watts. This is Express Yourself. Time to express yourself. We are now on the home straight.

0: A wonderful remix, a wonderful reworking of Odyssey's Going Back to My Roots. Now, if you're coming to see me in Colchester on Sunday, I'll definitely have that one in the box. So, Sunday the 24th of May, which is the next bank holiday weekend, no work Monday for some of us. My Soul are taking over upstairs and downstairs at Boysdale. 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

0: Carmi Love, Hurt So Bad, Milton Wright, Keep It Up. Wilton Felder featuring Bobby Womack, Inherit the Wind. Today, highs of 14. Looks like we've got a nice dry day with plenty of sunshine in the morning. Cloud will build up towards the afternoon, becoming mostly cloudy. But by the evening, some late sunny spells breaking through. So it's going to be nice and bright, but it won't be as warm as it has been in the past. And as I keep saying, I'm hoping it's a taste of things to come.
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0: B. Across London and Brighton, D, AB+. Welcome to My Soul. We do this through the night, Monday through Friday, between 1 and 4 a.m. Mary J. Blige, everything. Zoe Kipri, Holding You. Willie Williams. Now, a song recorded in 1977. That's the one from the studio this morning. Originally recorded in 1977. That's Studio One, of course. And then, again, in the UK, covered by The Clash of all bands. Yeah, The Clash covered that in 1979. We also played Loose Ends, Gonna Make You Mine, and Strings of Life, Soul Central, featuring Kathy Brown. That's our sweep this morning. I hope you enjoyed that. I really do hope you enjoyed that. On the way this morning, it's Keith Jackson. He's here. Then it's George K, Stretch Taylor, John Jules, and Ronnie Harrell. That's what your lineup looks like today. Always, always a wonderful mix of music.
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If I told you this record was 32 years old, would you believe me? 32 years ago, Brandy walked into the studio and recorded I Wanna Be Down. Thank you for choosing My Soul. As I say, thank you for choosing Through the Night with Michael Angle, Monday through Friday between 1 and 4 a.m. Now it's time for The Elements on My Soul, Saturday night on My Soul. Thank you. We've also got our record of the week to come before we go this morning.

Wind and Fire on My Soul, Saturday night. How about Friday night? Yep, Friday night, come and join us at Boysdale, Canary Wharf, Gordon Mike, joined by Femi Fem and yours truly, Michael Angle. We start at 7 p.m, go through till 2 a.m. It's going to be a very, very good night of music, or as it always is. Policy change on the door. The door policy has changed ever so slightly. If you're there between 7 and 9, no problems at all. Still free entry. After 9 p.m. now, it's going to cost you. Early bird tickets go out at £5. And after the early bird tickets are gone, it goes up to £10. Happy hour still in place. So if you happen to be there between 4 and 8, you can go up to the bar and say to the bar staff, "I love my soul," and you'll be pleasant. Surprised. You still have the option to book yourself a table, have a bite to eat and a dance after. So this coming Friday, Boysdale, Canary Wharf, Gordon Mike, joined by Femi Fem and yours truly, Michael Angle. It's now time for our record of the week, only on Through Night. This is a song I particularly like. It's Groove Dynasty, and this is Tonight's the Night on My Soul.

0: brand new and good for you. Tonight's the night, the Groove Dynasty on My Soul. Thank you very much for your time. Keith Jackson, George K, Treasure Taylor, John Jules, and of course Ronnie Harrell. That's your day. That's what your day looks like. If you'd like more information, pop over to my-soul.com. Check out our schedule. And also, I like to encourage you to look at our evening and weekend show too. And whilst you're there, you might as well pop into our shop. Have you been to the shop lately? Go and have a look at some of our merchandise. We've got some wonderful stuff for the summer. Whatever you're doing today, do it carefully, do it safely. Have yourself a wonderful day, and we can do this again tomorrow.
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1: 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This is My Soul.

Sean Paul and Blue Cantrell and Breathe. A very good morning to you. It's Keithy keeping you company up until 7 a.m. This is My Early Breakfast, Monday to Friday from 4 a.m. Thank you very much to Mr. Michael Angle. He's back in the morning at 1 a.m. In the meantime, it's my turn. Moving on straight away, here's Albie Shaw, and this is Night and Day.

0: So you had Al B. Shaw, Night and Day, Jalen Ngonda, Doctrine of Love, and in the background, Invisible Storm, Brian Power featuring Monet, and Hurt. Brackets getting it right. This is My Soul, and this is your More Music Hour. And guess what? It continues next.
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7: Mr. Men Little Miss are back in Happy Meal and they're off on a road trip. 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
0: Tuesday nights from 7. It's the Simply Salacious Dance Party. Salacious Dance Party with Peter Borg. 2 hours of pure house music, giving you that weekend feeling. That weekend feeling on a Tuesday night. Get ready to push the sofa to the wall, making way for your bad boy moves. Tuesday nights from 7, Peter Borg. Peter Borg, the Simply Salacious Dance Party. My Soul, My Soul, My Soul.
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1: 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Bigger, better, louder, and 100% sleazier. It's

Monday to Friday from 4 a.m. This is Keefe and this is my early breakfast playing Shalimar. I can make you feel good. A very good morning to you. I'm here until 7 a.m. just keeping you company. Today's trivia is all about food. One of my favourite subjects. Nice and easy to do. So you know how it works. I'll give you the questions, you shout out the answers willy-nilly, and see how good you do by the end of the show. In the meantime, while I get that together, have a bit of Sharon Red. And this is Never Give You Up. Good morning, wherever you are. This is My Soul.

0: Never Give You Up from Sharon Redd, Frankie Knuckles, The Whistle Song, and in the background, Portrait, Honey Dip. More My History in your ears very soon. This is your More Music Hour, and it continues here next. Don't go anywhere.
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Very good morning to you. It's Keefe playing Luther Vandross and Change, Glow of Love. In this section here, five tunes back to back for you, because this is the More Music Hour and it continues right now. Here's Lucas Seto, and this is Sweet Lovin' on My Early Breakfast.

0: So you had Luca Seto, Sweet Lovin', The Boss James Brown, Finesse from Bruno Mars and Cardi B, also Incognito featuring Vanessa Haynes and Diplomats of Soul, Sweet Power, Your Embrace, and in the background, fading out, Windy City theme from the Chi Sound Orchestra, making it six back-to-back right here at My Soul in your More Music Hour. And it wraps it all up as well. I've just got enough time to give you three questions to do with food. We'll get our weather, then go to our news at five. So here we go. The first question is, which creamy dressing is made with buttermilk? Secondly, what do you get when Monterey Jack and Colby get together? And thirdly, shredded cabbage is the star of which crunchy side? Okay, easy enough. Weather-wise, we are looking at 13 degrees as your high. It's going to be a mostly cloudy day. No chances of rain from what I can see. Later in the evening, pretty much the same. Mostly cloudy and temperatures dropping down to 8 Celsius. No chance of rain. That's your weather. Those are your questions. Your news at 5 is next at My Soul.
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2: 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Now, I'm about to walk her down the aisle.
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8: The US insists the Middle East ceasefire is holding, despite both sides claiming to have control of the Strait of Hormuz. Donald Trump is using US military to guide stranded cargo ships out of the strait, but Tehran insists it controls the waterway and has fired missiles and drones at military and commercial ships. Defense Secretary Pete Hegseth says it needs to remain open.
9: Let innocent ships pass freely. These international waters belong to all nations, not to Iran to tax, toll, or control.
8: Prosecutions for hate crimes are to be fast-tracked through the legal system. It comes after a spate of recent anti-Semitic attacks. The hantavirus outbreak on board a Dutch cruise ship may have been spread between passengers. World Health Organization officials say although the virus is normally spread from rodents, there may have been rare human-to-human transmission. And Harry Potter star Daniel Radcliffe has been nominated for a prestigious Tony Award. That's the latest from Radio News Hub. I'm David Hall.
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15: This is Airplay from the deep down dirty south. And I don't know why, but my radio seems to be locked on to Keefe all the time. Whether the key in or the key is out, it's always on Keefe.

classic from Lionel Richie, All Night Long, right here at My Soul. More My History on the way very soon. But before the break, I asked you three questions to do with food. So let's get the answers to those so we can move on straight away. The first question and the answers are, which creamy dressing is made with buttermilk? The answer is ranch dressing. Secondly, what do you get when Monterey Jack and Colby get together? You get a Colby Jack. Yep. And thirdly, shredded cabbage is the start of which crunchy side? The answer is your coleslaw. Coleslaw. Nope, don't like coleslaw unless there's a, what you call it, salad cream in there and no mayonnaise. I'll do it on that basis. Any other basis, bin it. Right, moving on, back to the My History.

0: So we have the classic from Tina Moore, Never Gonna Let You Go. Barry White, I'm Gonna Love You Just a Little More. And in the background, Tacita Damore, featuring Groove Assassin, Southern Freeze, right here at My Soul. We continue the questions now, all to do with food. So prick up your ears, here we go. The first question is, what's the sweet stretchy paste made from chocolate and glucose that's perfect for moulding your candy creations? I'll just bit my tongue. Secondly, in the world of Japanese cuisine, what simmering technique does the term nimono refer to? And thirdly and finally for now, what's the zesty pink sauce, oh hello, that makes prawn cocktails extra fabulous, darling? All your answers next.
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Caught Up in the Rapture from Anita Baker right here at My Soul. A very good morning to you. It's Keefe keeping you company up until 7 a.m. and you are very, very welcome. Before the break, I asked you three questions to do with food. So let's get the answers to those so we can move on straight away. The first question and the answers are, what's the sweet stretchy paste made from chocolate and glucose that's perfect for moulding your candy creations? The answer is candy clay. Secondly, in the world of Japanese cuisine, what's the simmering technique does the term nimono refer to? The answer is simmering. And thirdly, what's the zesty pink sauce that makes prawn cocktails extra fabulous, darling? It's Mary Rose or Mary Rose. Okay, Mary Rose. Right, how many of those did you get right? Considering my pronunciations, did you do well? Are you doing well? More will continue later. In the meantime, here's a bit of Natalie Cole, and this will be more My History in your ears. Morning.

Jackson, you're my inspiration. That's why I always listen to you. I'm Greg Edwards. People, that's the truth.

0: Natalie Cole, This Will Be, at Jazz featuring Josh Milan, Twin Flame, and in the background, Thelma Houston, Saturday Night, Sunday Morning, right here at My Soul. It's a Wednesday morning. Are you confused? You should be. Right, so I've got three more questions for you to straddle over the break with, all to do with food, so let's go. The first question is, what's the name of the pasta that's flat and wide and perfect for layering with cheese? Secondly, who owns the sweet factory where chocolate rivers flow and dreams come true? And thirdly, finish the folk song. 99 bottles of blank on the wall. Okay, all your answers on the way next.
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1: Hey, this is Natasha Watts and you are listening to Keith Jackson, although I think he's rubbish. No, listen.

Let the Music Play from Shannon. I will do in just a few seconds, but let me go back to the questions I asked you before the break. By the way, good morning to you. My name is Keefe. This is my early breakfast Monday to Friday from 4 a.m. and you are very welcome. Right, the questions I asked were to do with food, so let's get the answers to those. The first question and the answers are, what's the name of the pasta that's flat and wide and perfect for layering with cheese? It's of course lasagna. Secondly, who owns the sweet factory where chocolate rivers flow and dreams come true? It's Willy Wonka. And thirdly, finish the folk song, 99 bottles of what on the wall? It's beer. Beer. Simple as that. You should be getting them quite easy today. I'm taking it easy on you today. Right, so in the meantime, I'm going to get some harder questions, okay? And I'm going to be playing you a bit of a Jamiroquai right now. This is

0: Jamiroquai, Love Philosophy, Mariah Carey, I Won't Allow It, and in the background, Outkast and Sleepy Brown, The Way You Move, right here at My Soul. Just enough time to give you four questions, then the weather, then we'll go to our news at six. Right, it's all to do with food, so here we go. Four questions. The first one is, what icy treat is juice instead of creamy? Secondly, what crunches into the layers of a Battenberg cake? Thirdly, what's the name of the peanut butter and marshmallow creme sandwich? And fourthly, what's the name of the dish with chicken, duck and turkey in it? All your answers after our news at 6. Weather-wise, we are looking at the same. Now, 14 Celsius is going to be our high. It's going to be a mostly cloudy day, though. No chances of rain from what I can see, but you know the score. Carry a brolly anyway. Nighttime temperatures dropping down to 8 Celsius, in which it would be a mostly cloudy night too. That's your weather. Your news is next, and you've had your questions. Good for you. Soon come.
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2: The United States are pausing efforts to push ships through the Strait of Hormuz, saying a deal to end the conflict with Iran is getting closer. The US are also calling on allies like the UK to assist them in their efforts. The government are reportedly planning to introduce 14-year sentences for those convicted of carrying out anti-Semitic attacks for Iran. This after a number of attacks on the Jewish community in recent weeks. Those on board a cruise ship linked to a suspected hantavirus outbreak will have to wait on board for a number of days before they can get off. Two Britons are among those taken ill. And Arsenal are through to the Champions League final for the first time in two decades. It's fair to say Mikel Arteta was pleased.
3: I cannot be happier, prouder for everybody that is involved in this football club. The manner that that we got received outside the stadium already was special and unique. The atmosphere our supporters created, the energy, the way they lift every ball with us, I never felt that in the stadium.
2: They'll play either holders PSG or Bayern Munich, who play tonight. From Radio News Hub, I'm Frankie Hersein.
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The classic from Whitney Houston, How Will I Know, kicking off hour number three right here at My Soul. This is my early breakfast Monday to Friday from 4 a.m. and you are very, very welcome. Now, before the break, I asked you four questions to do with food. I'm going to give you the answers to these, then break out one more batch in 20 minutes and then concentrate on the tunes till 7. Simple as that. So here we go. The questions and the answers are, what icy treat is juice instead of creamy? The answer is sorbet. Secondly, what crunches into the layers of Battenberg cake? It's ground rice. Thirdly, what's the name of the peanut butter and marshmallow creme sandwich? It's a fluffernutter. Fourthly, what's the name of the dish with chicken, duck and turkey in it? It's called turducken. Turducken. Nope, me neither. That's news to me. The more you learn. Right, so moving on. Here's Candy Staten and The Source. You got the love at My Soul. Morning.

0: So you had The Source and Candy Staten, you got The Love, Fred Wesley and the JBs, Past the Peas, and in the background, La Ville and Fire right here at My Soul. Just a reminder, each and every Thursday from 4 a.m. through till 7 p.m, it's a Throwback Thursday where we dash out the classics like confetti. Right, so I've got three more questions, and this is the last lot for today to do with food. I'm going to save some for another day. Okay, so here's your final three questions, and then we can concentrate on the tunes till 7. The first question is, what's the most expensive spice by weight, often over $10,000 per kilogram? Secondly, what's the country that produces the most olive oil? And thirdly, what secret ingredient gives brown sugar its rich colour and deep flavour, setting it apart from its white counterparts? Your answers all on the way next. Stay here.
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11: Merrin, what?
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11: But...
12: shh. The Swedes are sleeping.
11: How can you tell?
12: Hello? Because they've gone quiet.
11: Aren't they usually quiet?
12: Look, you don't grow top Swedes for ginsters unless they get their rest.
11: But I...
12: oh, great. 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
11: Sorry.
12: Ginsters taste...
11: shh.

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1: Keefe in the morning. My Soul, My Soul, My Soul, My Soul, My Soul.

Estelle and Kanye West, American Boy. This is My Early Breakfast. A very good morning to you. Keefe keeping you company up until 7 a.m. Before the break, I asked you three questions to do with food. So let's get the answers to those so we can break out the tunes till 7. The questions and the answers are, what's the most expensive spice by weight? Often over $10,000 per kilogram. The answer is saffron. Secondly, what's the country that produces the most olive oil? The answer is Spain. And thirdly and finally for today, what secret ingredient gives brown sugar its rich colour and deep flavour, setting it apart from its white counterpart? It's the presence of molasses. So there you go. If you didn't know that, you do now. Use it wisely. That's what I say. Right, moving on. Here's a bit of Sade. And she says, your love is king. Which is

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Rewind. When the crowd say ball, selector. Rewind. When the crowd say ball, selector. Rewind. When the crowd say ball. Rewind. When the crowd say ball, selector. Rewind. When the crowd say ball, selector. Rewind. When the crowd say ball, selector. Rewind.

0: Your Love Is King, MF Robots, The Pressure, and in the background, Craig David and the Artful Dodger, Rewind. Right, it's all about the music right here next at My Soul. Don't go anywhere.
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keeping it strictly soulful across the UK. This is Keefe at My Soul playing Harold Melvin and the Blue Notes, Bad Luck. Let me give you a quick weather blast so we can concentrate on our tunes for the last 20. Right, today's weather, we're looking at 14 Celsius as your high, mostly cloudy. Going into the evening, pretty much the same, mostly cloudy, not much chances of rain. Temperatures will drop down to as low as 8 Celsius. So there you go. Right, back to the tunes straight away, not messing about. Here's a bit of Kinky Fox. Lovely.

0: Kinky Fox, So Different, Jared Lawson, If We Pretend, and Young, Free and Single from Sunfire, wrapping it all up today. And this is the end of my early breakfast for a Wednesday. I'll be back tomorrow morning, nice and early at 4 a.m, kicking off your Throwback Thursday. In the meantime, I'm going to be leaving you in the hands of George K with My Breakfast between 7 and 10. 10 till 1, Stretch Taylor. 1 till 4, John Jules. 4 till 7, Ronnie Harrell. 7 till 9 tonight in the weekly rotation, it's the turn of Lil Stevie. Then from 9 o'clock tonight, Catch a Groove. But tonight with Jason Mitchell in place for Matt White. After that, we go Reggae In Your Jegge with Keith Lawrence and the Reggae Rock Show. And as usual, we round off the night and take it through the night with Michael Angle, who passes the baton back to me tomorrow morning at 4 a.m. That's your next 24 hours, rack stacked, ready and welcome. Whatever you do today, be good, be safe, and keep it my soul. Your news at 7 is next. Have a good day.
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1: Donald Trump believes a deal to end the conflict with Iran is getting closer, pausing efforts to reopen the Strait of Hormuz. Phil Towers has more.
2: The US president's so-called Project Freedom, aimed at guiding stranded ships out of the blocked strait, will be halted while negotiations take place with Iran. He claims that talks are making great progress, although Iranian leaders accuse the US of being unrealistic. It's after officials in the US claim the ceasefire with Iran was holding, despite conflict in the strait in recent days.
1: 100 Metropolitan Police officers have been dedicated to protect against anti-Semitism. The announcement follows a series of arson attacks at Jewish sites in London, as well as a double stabbing in Golders Green. 900 airport workers across Scotland are to vote on summer strike action in the coming weeks. If it goes ahead, it would coincide with both the World Cup and the Commonwealth Games. And Arsenal are through to the Champions League final for the first time in 20 years and for only the second time in their history. They'll play either holders PSG or Bayern Munich. From Radio News Hub, I'm Frankie Hessein.
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5: Good morning, everyone. Happy hump day. Happy Wednesday. Thanks for tuning into My Breakfast on My Soul. It's nearly 3 minutes after seven. And kicking off the show this morning, Jermaine Jackson, Let's Get Serious.
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Jermaine Jackson, Let's Get Serious, kicking off the show. Happy hump day, everyone. Thanks for joining me until 10 this morning. It's my breakfast on my soul. Today's weather, cooler than yesterday. Highs of 14 degrees today, currently it's around 9 degrees. Light cloud and a gentle breeze throughout the day. But the good news is, it should be staying dry all day long. Pollen count is low today, which is good news. Tomorrow, 16 is your high. Very cloudy. But there is a chance of rain throughout the day on and off tomorrow. Friday, 19. Rain on and off throughout the day. 21 on Saturday, but wet. 18 on Sunday. Again, it's going to be rainy and wet on Sunday. Boss Skaggs now and the lowdown. 6 after 7. Morning, everyone. Happy Wednesday. Thanks for tuning into My Breakfast on My Soul.

9 minutes after 7. Bit of Blue Eye Soul for you. Boss Gags and The Lowdown. Thanks for joining me today, keeping me company until 10 a.m. It's My Breakfast on My Soul. Music to come in this hour. Patrice Rushen, You Remind Me. We've got music from Tina Marie, Shauna Scoffery. New music from Mama's Gun. The Brothers Johnson on the way as well. And we've got music from Inner Life and the Isley Brothers to play for you on The Breakfast Show with me, George K. Whatever you're doing, hopefully you're having a really good Wednesday morning. Morning, Nick. How are you this morning? Thank you for getting in touch. Happy hump day to you. Morning, Dawn. Happy hump day to you as well. Have a wonderful, wonderful day. Got to say good morning to Stevie as well. Thank you, Stevie, for tuning in this morning. Morning to John. Morning, Angela. And morning to Paul. All getting in touch this morning on The Breakfast Show with me, George K. Don Blackman now. Bit of a rare groove for you on a Wednesday morning. 10 after 7. Heart's Desire. Morning, everyone. Hope you're well.

Nice little throwback. Don Blackman, Heart's Desire, 13 after 7 on the nose on a Wednesday morning. I'm George K with you until 10. Morning, Sarah. Happy bin day to you. Have a great day. Thanks for getting in touch. Enjoy the tunes. Morning to Sharon as well. Sent me a quote to share with everyone. In life, we never lose friends. We only learn who the true ones are. Do you know what? That is so true, Sharon. That is so true. Also, Sharon went to see the Michael movie yesterday evening. She said, it had to be done. I felt like I was at one of his concerts. Great movie, but I'm biased. I think she's a big Michael Jackson fan. Was it really that good? I know Jafar Jackson did quite well in the movie. Getting mixed reports, though. That's why I'm not bothered about going to see it. I'm going to wait till it arrives on Prime Video or one of the streaming services. Some people saying, oh, amazing. Oh, wow, memories from Michael's music. Acting great. Even Janet said the acting was a bit poor. Other people not impressed with it. Glad you enjoyed it, though, Sharon. Thanks for tuning in to My Breakfast on My Soul. Appreciate your company. With you until 10 a.m. today. 7:14 on the nose. Patrice Rushen now. And You Remind Me on The Breakfast Show on My Soul. Morning.

0: Patrice Rushen, You Remind Me, My Breakfast, Wednesday morning. Morning, Barbara. She's chilling in bed listening to the music here on The Breakfast Show. Have a wonderful day, Barbara. Hope you're well. Thanks for keeping me company until 10 this morning. All right, on the roads, let's have a look, see what is going on this morning. A very, very quick refresh. Delays on the M4 elevated section eastbound from 3 Hayes to 2 Brentford. 20 minutes to get through that. Queuing traffic on the A10, Great Cambridge Road southbound, just before junction 25 for the M25. Delays on the A13 in Dagenham westbound. Travel time half an hour from Raynham to the Lodge Avenue flyover. The A2 in southeast London, that is busy westbound between the Danson interchange and the Kidbrook interchange. Travel time 30 minutes. Slow traffic on the A2 westbound just before the Bean interchange at Gravesend. The North Circular westbound at Clockhouse, delays of 15 minutes. The North Circular southbound at Hanger Lane, delays of 15 minutes. The highway in Wapping into town, delays there just before Tower Bridge from the Limehouse Link Tunnel. Travel time is 20 minutes. The A1 Boreham Wood, that's busy southbound at Barnet Lane, Stirling Corner. And Wandsworth Bridge Road northbound, just before the New Kings Road, busy there as well. The North Circular in Neasden westbound at Staples Corner, we've got delays there of 10 minutes. Drive carefully.
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Behind the Groove, Tina Marie, My Breakfast on My Soul at 7.25. So on the way, the Brothers Johnson, Strawberry Letter 23. New music from Mama's Gun featuring Brian Jackson. It's called Dig, and that plays right after this. Shauna Scoffrey, Nature's Call. Morning, everyone.

Rich is cool, shorter scot-free, my breakfast, my soul. Nearly 7:30. Morning, Derek. Thank you for getting in touch on email this morning. It was a great evening last night, wasn't it, Derek? Derek's asking if I've seen Tyler Perry's Divorced Sisters. I'm going to be honest with you, Derek. If it's a Tyler Perry series or a Tyler Perry movie, I probably won't watch it. I mean, he doesn't make many good things, does he? He comes up with the occasional gem every now and then, but generally, now, I'm not really a Tyler Perry fan, but glad you enjoyed it, Derek, and really appreciate you getting in touch and tuning in and keeping me company until 10 a.m. right here on My Breakfast, on My Soul. Have a wonderful day, Derek. Got to say good morning to Mick, who's on Facebook as well this morning. He had a good evening last night as well. He says he's lost his voice. I'm not surprised, Mick. I'm not surprised. Hot tea. Honey and lemon as well. Mama's Gone Now. New music with Brian Jackson. It's called Dig. On My Breakfast, on My Soul. Morning.

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Bank Holiday Sunday, 24th of May, we're heading down to Boysdale in Canary Wharf, the upstairs-downstairs event, taking over the whole venue downstairs in the bar and the terrace area, and upstairs in the main room as well. Upstairs, you've got some soul boogie, disco house, downstairs, rare groove, R&B, rap, and a bit of reggae as well. Of course, My Soul DJs across both floors. 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Bank Holiday Sunday, 24th of May, 7 p.m. until 2 in the morning, the upstairs downstairs event at Boysdale in Canary Wharf. We'd love it if you could join us there. We'll see you there, and hopefully no school on Monday because it's a bank holiday weekend. Right, still to come in this hour, let's have a look. Music from Inner Life, the Isley Brothers with a classic, Harvest for the World. Great song, that is. Beautiful song. And we've got music from Blue Zone featuring Lisa Stansfield, but now the brothers Johnson, Strawberry Letter 23.

0: Brothers Johnson, Strawberry Letter 23, 7:37. Wednesday morning. Thanks for joining me here on My Breakfast on My Soul. Monday to Friday, 7 till 10 a.m. in the next hour. Looking forward to music from Ideal, Usher, Lucas Seto's new single, and Chaka Khan, all on the way after the news at 8 o'clock this morning here on The Breakfast Show. All right, on the roads this morning, delays on the M4 elevated section eastbound from Three Hayes to Two Brentford, 20 minutes to get through that. On the A10, Great Cambridge Road in Chesham, busy southbound, just before junction 25 for the M25. A13 in Dagenham, delays of half an hour westbound from Rainham to Lodge Avenue. The A2, southeast London, very busy there, delays of half an hour westbound between the Danson interchange and the Kidbrook interchange. Slow traffic on the A2 westbound in Gravesend, just before the Bean interchange, 15 minutes to get through that. The North Circular westbound at Clockhouse, delays of 15. The North Circular southbound at Hanger Lane, delays of 15. Delays on the highway in Wapping into town, just before Tower Bridge from the Limehouse Link Tunnel. Travel time there is 20 minutes. Delays on the M11 southbound at Junction 4. The A1 Boreham Wood, that's busy southbound at Barnet Lane Stirling Corner. And Wandsworth Bridge Road northbound, just before the New Kings Road. Delays of 15 minutes there. Drive carefully.
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So every Friday, downstairs in the bar in the terrace area at Boysdale Canary Wharf from 7 p.m. until 2 in the morning with My Soul DJs on rotation. Still to come, we've got music from Gene Kahn, Blue Zone and Lisa Stansfield together after the Isley Brothers, and Harvest for the World on My Breakfast, on My Soul, on a sunny Wednesday morning.

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Right back to the 80s, Blue Zone and Lisa Stansfield. Love is a big thing. Thanks for joining me today. Sun is shining, got some great music on the radio. Thanks for keeping me company until 10. Stretch is here after me, 10 till 1, 1 till 4. John Jules, the 2 o'clock hour. It's the request hour here on My Soul. Get your favourite songs played on the radio. And Ronnie gets you home on My Drive between 4 and 7. And you can find out what's happening after 7. 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Dean Khan now, if you want to go back on The Breakfast Show on a Wednesday morning. Happy Hump Day, everyone. Thanks for keeping me company until 10 a.m. today.

0: disco for you, closing out the first hour of The Breakfast Show. Gene Khan, If You Wanna Go Back. Still to come after the news at 8, Ideal, Usher, Lucas Seto's new single, and a classic from Chaka Khan on the way. Today's weather, highs are 14 degrees. Currently it's about 9 degrees. Light cloud, a gentle breeze throughout the day. And the good news is, staying dry all day long, and the pollen count is low today. The news is next.
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2: The United States is pausing efforts to reopen the Strait of Hormuz, saying a deal to end the conflict with Iran is getting closer. Phil Towers has more.
3: After efforts to reopen the Strait of Hormuz, Donald Trump has U-turned on his so-called Project Freedom, saying the pause will remain in place while they determine whether an agreement can be reached. It's after the Trump administration said their military offensive was over, despite Iran and the US trading blows in the Strait. But the US president claims talks are making great progress.
2: The government are reportedly planning to introduce 14-year sentences for those convicted of carrying out anti-Semitic attacks for Iran. It's after various incidents against Jewish communities in recent weeks, with authorities not ruling out links to Iranian proxies. Those on board a cruise ship linked to a suspected hantavirus outbreak will have to wait a number of days before they can get off. They're expected to be quarantined while health authorities investigate the source. And the new Rolling Stones album will feature appearances from The Cure's Robert Smith and Paul McCartney. From Radio News Hub, I'm Frankie Hersine.
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0: Morning, friends. Whatever you're doing, maybe getting ready for work, maybe on your way to work, maybe you're at work already, just like me. Thanks for joining me on The Breakfast Show here on My Soul. 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Morning.
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0: Here between 10 and 1, 1 till 4, Johnny Jules, and Ronnie's here between 4 and 7. All right, on the way, Chaka Khan, Lucas Seto, after Usher and Burn. Morning.
1: But I understand why. See, it's burning me to hold on to this. I know this is something I gotta do, but that don't mean I want to. What I'm trying to say is that I love you, I just... coming to an end, and it's better for me to

Wednesday, everyone. Got to say good morning to Paolo, who's on email this morning. He says, George, my mood this morning as bad as this poor weather in Switzerland. Keep us smiling with your music, please. And he sent me a little picture. Yeah, it looks very overcast and very grey in Switzerland. I like Switzerland. I've been there a few times. Paolo, thank you for getting in touch. Morning to Natasha. She absolutely enjoyed hearing Blue Zone and Lisa Stansfield. Loved it when it came out. Nightmare to find a copy. Hunted high and low for ages. Cost me a fortune. Well, I was a student. Brought back some top memories. Glad you enjoyed it, Natasha. Thanks for joining me here on The Breakfast Show, Monday to Friday, 7 till 10 a.m. Shaka Khan's version of Move Me No Mountain is on the way after the brand new single from Lucas Seto, great friend of the radio station, former guest here on The Breakfast Show. It's called Sweet Lovin'.

Lucasetto, brand new single, Sweet Lovin', My Breakfast, My Soul, on a sunny Wednesday morning. Just going to remind you again, Bank Holiday Sunday, May 24th. We're heading down to Boysdale Canary Wharf. The upstairs and downstairs event, we're taking over the whole venue. My Soul DJs across both floors. There's different pricing for different tickets. There's a dinner package offer from 7pm until 9pm. Got to be over 18. ID may be required. That's Sunday, 24th of May, from 7pm until 2 in the morning. We're taking over downstairs and upstairs at Boysdale in Canary Wharf with My Soul DJs across both floors. Upstairs, Soul Boogie Disco House. Downstairs, Rare Groove, R&B, hip-hop, bit of reggae as well. Come and join us. MySoul.com for all the details you need. Shaka Khan now and her wonderful version of Move Me, No Mountain. Morning.

You know what? I love the original by Love Unlimited, but there's something about this version from Chaka Khan. Move Me No Mountain. It's her voice, the energy, the passion. Just love her voice. Great version of a great song. 8:16 on a Wednesday morning. Hi to Tony, who's on. Oh, Tony's on Facebook. He's got an idea. Can my soul get in touch with Arsenal Football Club and get a few tickets for the Champions League final in Budapest and give them away in a raffle? Obviously, I get one because I thought of it. Thanks, Tony, for getting in touch. Yeah, that's not going to happen, mate. But, you know, great idea, though. Have a wonderful day. Enjoy the music. Enjoy the sunshine. Thanks for tuning in this morning to My Breakfast on My Soul. On the roads, let's have a look.

0: Bridge Road southbound, very busy at junction 25 for the M25. Delays on the A13 in Dagenham, delays of 30 minutes there westbound from Rainham to Lodge Avenue. The A2, southeast London, delays of half an hour between the Danson interchange and the Kidbrook interchange. Gravesend on the A2 westbound, just before the Bean interchange, delays of 15 minutes there. The North Circular westbound at Clockhouse, delays of 20. The North Circular southbound at Hanger Lane, delays of 5 minutes there. And the North Circular westbound at Staples Corner, delays of 10 minutes. The A1 Boreham Wood, that's busy at Barnet Lane, Stirling Corner southbound. And delays on the M11 southbound at Junction 4 for the North Circular. Drive carefully.
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Great bit of disco for you. Odyssey, Native New Yorker, nearly 8:30, Wednesday morning. And before this, Leon Haywood, Don't Push It, Don't Force It. Morning, Pete. Nice of you to get in touch this morning on Facebook. Have a wonderful day. Thanks for tuning in. Morning, Vangelis. You sound happy, Vangelis. Thanks for getting in touch on email. You have a great day. Enjoy the sunshine and the music. Morning to Paulina as well. She's doing some training this morning, listening to the tunes for motivation. She went to see the Michael film last night. She said, I loved it. He was such a sweet soul, wasn't he? Glad you enjoyed the movie, Paulina. I'm still not sure about going to see the Michael movie. Still not sure. Right, brand new music now. Sonic Soul Orchestra and Daniel Thomas. Feel it.

Sonic Soul Orchestra featuring Daniel Thomas and Feel It. Morning to Andrew, who's on Facebook. Morning, George. This tune you're playing, didn't the Strikers do the original back in the day? No, the Strikers didn't do this back in the day, the original, no. I know what you mean, though. You're thinking early 80s, 1981. The original was Revelation, this one, and Feel It. Close, though, close, same sort of era. Thanks for getting in touch, Andrew. Morning to Pete, who's in Hull, listening this morning. Have a wonderful day, Pete. Enjoy the music, enjoy the sunshine. Let me play the original for you, because it's so good. Revelation and Feel It.

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0: You're feeling old now? 46 years ago, 1980, Revelation and Feel It, the original. We played you something brand new from the Sonic Soul Orchestra and their version of this wonderful, wonderful song from the 80s. You know, sometimes you just got to leave originals alone, you know. But, however, the Sonic Soul Orchestra version, not bad, not bad. Right, still to come in this hour, let's have a look. We've got music from Ten City, classic house music from them. Some blue-eyed soul on the way from Steely Dan. Luther's Law around 10 to 9 this morning. Going to try and squeeze in a little gem from Alex O'Neill, If You Were Here Tonight, before the end of the hour here on My Breakfast on My Soul.
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amazing voice of Byron Stingley in Ten City. Right back to you on My Breakfast on My Soul. Morning, Nikki. Thank you for getting in touch on Facebook. She's a bit like me. She's not sure about going to see the new Michael movie. Do you know what? So far, it's grossed. Brian's got a thumbs up. Is it good? Okay, all right. Brian says it's all right. Thank you, Brian. It's already grossed $424 million, which isn't bad. The Elvis movie did $288 million. Straight Outta Compton did $201 million. But Bohemian Rhapsody did $900 million. Actually, I saw that film. That was well produced. Yep, thumbs up to that one as well. Bohemian Rhapsody, whether or not you're into Queen's music, I'm not. I'm not really a fan of Freddie Mercury, but the movie was very, very good. So there you go, $424 million the Michael movie has grossed so far. Here's Steely Dan now and Peg, 8:44, Wednesday morning on My Breakfast. Morning.

0: Steely Dan and Peg on My Breakfast, 8:47, Wednesday morning. Thanks for joining me here on My Breakfast on My Soul. Morning, Nick. She enjoyed hearing Native New Yorker, apparently her favourite song of all time. Great bit of disco, Nick. Glad you enjoyed it. Have a great day, and thanks for tuning in to My Breakfast, keeping me company until 10 this morning. 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Right, quick break and play next. Alexander O'Neill's If You Were Here Tonight, and it plays after Luther's Law. Luther is next here on My Soul.
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2: 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And he'd read me poetry from the old steps. 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

0: Classy, sublime Alex O'Neill. If you were here tonight, closing out the second hour of The Breakfast Show, what a beautiful song this is. Throwback to the 80s. One of the best ballads of the 80s. And before this, Luther's Law, Luther Vandross, and Take You Out. Still to come after the news at 9, music from Kenny G. Heatwave on the way, one of my favourites from the system as well. Some Destiny's Child. And the 9:20 music sweep is on the way with four big songs to play for you back to back here on My Breakfast on My Soul. Today's weather, 14 is your high. Currently 11 degrees, light cloud, a gentle breeze throughout the day. Staying dry all day long. The pollen count today is low. Thanks for joining me and keeping me company until 10. The news is next.
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2: Donald Trump believes a deal to end the conflict with Iran is getting closer, pausing efforts to reopen the Strait of Hormuz. Phil Towers has more.
3: The US president's so-called Project Freedom, aimed at guiding stranded ships out of the blocked strait, will be halted while negotiations take place with Iran. He claims that talks are making great progress, although Iranian leaders accuse the US of being unrealistic. It's after officials in the US claim the ceasefire with Iran was holding, despite conflict in the strait in recent days.
2: Here in the UK, retailers are warning they need help to cut costs and keep prices down for customers. The British Retail Consortium say the industry is absorbing significant additional costs due to the conflict. 100 Metropolitan Police officers have been dedicated to protect against anti-Semitism. It's after the force's chief warned of a growing pandemic of attacks on Jewish people across the UK. And the Princess of Wales is to carry out her first overseas royal visit since her cancer treatment as she heads to Italy next week. From Radio News Hub, I'm Frankie Hersein.
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0: Morning, everyone. Happy Wednesday. Thanks for joining me. I'm with you until 10 a.m. on My Breakfast on My Soul. Heatwave on the way. Real classic, mind-blown decisions. Kenny G kicks off this hour.
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0: Great throwback to the 80s, Kenny G. What does it take to win your love on my breakfast? 6 minutes after nine. I better say hi to the wifey who's stuck in traffic in the car at the moment. Otherwise, I'll get a slap when I get home.
1: You're on the radio. I'm in traffic. You don't say hi to me.
0: Destiny's Child on the way. Also, The System on the way after Heatwave. Mind-blowing decisions. This is a bit of a classic, isn't it?

mind-blowing decisions at 9 after 9. At 9:20, Music Sweep is on the way. I've got a date for your diary. If you like music from the 70s, the 80s and the 90s, Friday, 22nd of May, a throwback Friday at Made in Brazil from 9 p.m. until 2 in the morning. Myself and my good friend Calvin Francis will be there playing some good music for you. 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That's Friday, 22nd of May at Made in Brazil in Vanessa Street in Camden from 9 p.m. until 2 in the morning. Come and join us. Enjoy the music from the 70s, the 80s and the 90s. All right, DC on the way with Say My Name. The System now, one of my favourite songs from the 90s. Love this. This is for you. Morning, everyone.

0: From the album, their best album, I think, Writings on the Wall, Destiny's Child, Say My Name, 17 and a half after nine. Thanks for joining me today. Morning to Dave and Annie. They're listening in Sydney, Australia, where it's autumn at the moment. They loved hearing some Heatwave. Happy memories. Thank you both for tuning in this morning and getting in touch. Morning, Sean. How are you? Nice to hear from you this morning. You have a great day. Thanks for tuning in to My Breakfast. Right, let's take a break. And on the way, the 9:20 music suite. We've got four big songs to play for you back to back here on The Breakfast Show on My Soul.
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0: Every day on The Breakfast Show, the 9:20 music sweep. Four, sometimes five big songs in a row. Colonel Abrams, Trapped. What a great song this is. Coffee Brown, After Party. Whatever happened to Coffee Brown? About 20-odd years ago, they came out with an album. They were hailed as the new Ashford and Simpson, and then they disappeared. Roy Ayres, Don't Stop the Feeling, and Donald Byrd, Lovers Come Around. Kicked it all off at 20 past nine this morning here on The Breakfast Show with me, George K. Stick with me. On the way, we've got music from Gil Scott-Heron and a classic from Stevie Wonder on the way as well.
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originally released in 1974, Gil Scott Hair in the Bottle, and then re-released in the UK in 1980. Still sounds good, right? Thanks for tuning in this morning. Nearly 9:45, Friday, May 22nd. I'm off to Made in Brazil with Calvin Francis for a Throwback Friday from 9 p.m. until 2 in the morning. Made in Brazil, Inverness Street in Camden. 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That's Made in Brazil, Inverness Street in Camden. Myself and Calvin Francis, May 22nd. Throwback Friday. Come and join us there. Thanks for joining me today here on The Breakfast Show. I'm going to let you know what we're up to on May 24th, a bank holiday Sunday, after we hear from Stevie Wonder. Don't you worry about a thing. Morning, everyone. Happy Wednesday.

0: Stevie Wonder, Don't You Worry About a Thing on My Breakfast. It's nearly 10 to 10, whatever you're doing this morning. Hopefully, you're having a really, really good Wednesday morning. A quick break and on the way, music from The Poet playing next. Lucy Pearl, Don't Mess With My Man.
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0: Street, closing out the breakfast show. And before this, Lucy Pearl, Don't Mess With My Man. That's it from me on a Wednesday morning. Thank you so much for tuning in. Thank you for getting in touch. Thank you for taking part in the show. Really do appreciate it. Whenever you listen, wherever you listen, thank you again. Join me again tomorrow when you wake up. I'm here from 7 in the morning for a Throwback Thursday right here on My Soul. Stretch on the way next. Today's weather, 14 is your high, currently 11 degrees. Light cloud, a gentle breeze. The news is next.
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2: The United States are pausing efforts to push ships through the Strait of Hormuz, saying a deal to end the conflict with Iran is getting closer. Phil Towers has more.
3: After efforts to reopen the Strait of Hormuz, Donald Trump has U-turned on his so-called Project Freedom, saying the pause will remain in place while they determine whether an agreement can be reached. It's after the Trump administration said their military offensive was over, despite Iran and the US trading blows in the Strait. But the US president claims talks are making great progress.
2: Back here in the UK, we're being warned that the economic shock of the conflict could lead to jobs being axed. Work and Pension Secretary Pat McFadden says higher energy prices could feed through to the labour market. The government are reportedly planning to introduce 14-year sentences for those convicted of carrying out anti-Semitic attacks for Iran. It's after various incidents against Jewish communities in recent weeks, with authorities not ruling out links to Iranian proxies. And the Royal British Veterans Enterprise say two-thirds of Gen Z adults don't know VE Day marks the end of the Second World War. From Radio News Hub, I'm Frankie Hess.
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Hello and welcome along to My Mornings with me, Stretch Taylor. Many thanks to George K. He'll be back tomorrow, 7 o'clock. 3 hours of funk and flavour from George, the smooth operator. Which is the track we started off the show today, Sade. And this is Trussell, Love Injection. We have got such a hot show for you today.

0: sending crazy love to you all this morning, spreading the love to all our My Soul family and My Soul listeners. Thanks for joining me. How good does this record still sound? MJ Cole sounds brand new. Before that, Incognito, their excellent cover of the Roy Ayers classic Running Away from their excellent new album, Bluey and the Crew. So it's wonderful Wednesday. Welcome along. We are halfway through the working week. It's midweek. As I said, got so many great records in the bag. In the show today, we come back on the other side with the brilliant Jeffrey Osborne.
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0: Hi there, this is Stretch Taylor. Don't forget you can catch me every Tuesday here on My Soul from 9 to 11pm with my Ghetto Heaven show. Six decades of music from the 70s until present day. We play soul, rare groove, R&B, soulful house, hip-hop, club classics and also brand new music. 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So catch me, Stretch Taylor, every Tuesday from 9pm for the Ghetto Heaven show here on My Soul, bringing real music back to the table.
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Elba Moore, one of my favourite artists and one of my favourite people. Such a lovely, genuine lady. Standing right here. Before that, Jeffrey Osborne. Two soul gems. From the 80s, back to back. Thanks for keeping me company today. We have got so much great music. Must tell you about some of it. We've got Rough Ends coming up. Vision. The Fatback Band. Misha Paris. George Benson. The Manhattans. Frankie Knuckles. Michael Jackson. Marvin Gaye. Total Contrast, Lauryn Hill, Luther Vandross and Maze, all in one show. Good morning from all of us here at My Soul. Hope you're having a great day so far. It's now time to take it to a classic record with a new twist.

0: An underappreciated R&B classic from Rough Ends, No More. Before that, Debbie Rivers here on My Mornings with me, Stretch Taylor. Monday to Friday, daytimes here on My Soul. Grooves to make you move. We're just taking it nice and easy this morning. Coming very, very soon, our track of the day. We've got our inspirational quotes of the day, our question of the day. And we come back after this with Brandy and Monica.
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And if you love your jams like this, you will just love My Soul Fridays. I'm sure you've been before. It carries on each and every Friday. This Friday, no exception, with Gordon Mack, Michael Angle and Femi Fem. I'll be there the week after. Friday 15th of May, I will be touching down again at Boysdale. Can't wait for that. Every Friday night, of course. Free before 9 p.m, but you must get a ticket now. If you're going to be there after 9, you can get that from our website or boysdaletickets.co.uk. Just £5. We gave you Brandy and Monica. And this is The Vision with Andrea Triana. The excellent Heaven, always a guaranteed floor filler for me, this one. It's your Wednesday morning, it's midweek. Thanks for joining us. It's time for the track of the day. Today we take it back over half a century, 51 years ago, to 1975. A classic year. Are you ready to do the bus stop? From the Fatback Band is our track of the day today. A real classic joint, this one.

0: 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Don't stop, don't stop. Our track of the day today, the Fatback Band's Do the Bus Stop. 1975 was the year. The record peaked at number 18 on the UK official singles chart in January 1976, released on the Polydor label. And the song also inspired a popular line dance, of course. I'm sure you've done that before, a major hit in nightclubs during the mid-70s and remains a staple of the era. Keep it here, My Mornings with me, Stretch Taylor.
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As always, a massive variety of music on the show. Today is no different. We gave you Genuine and a little bit of Soulful House then. And this is Misha Paris, My One Temptation.

some real UK soul music. The wonderful Misha Paris on this wonderful Wednesday. Halfway through the week, we are hurtling towards the weekend. I mentioned about Boysdale earlier, that we put it down each and every Friday, of course, for My Soul Fridays. We've also got another event coming up at the wonderful Boysdale, and you must put this in your diary. It's Bank Holiday Sunday, 24th of May. That's Sunday, 24th of May. Another bank holiday weekend at the end of the month. We are taking over both floors at Boysdale on this day. Two rooms of music. It's called Upstairs, Downstairs. A massive amount of My Soul DJs. It's going to be a great event. Get your tickets now. You can get them direct from our website. Of course, that's mysoul.com. Upstairs, Downstairs. It's going to be a classic event. It will run 7 till 2 a.m. as usual at Boysdale. And as I said, tickets from our website.

0: the wonderful George Benson. Do you know what? You play George Benson and the sun comes out. Funny that. Must be fate. Two of the classiest soul jams back to back, George Benson and Misha Paris. At 11:15 on this Wednesday morning midweek. Thanks for joining me. We are going to come back on the other side with a new feature on the show. 11:20 every day we give you four tracks back to back with minimal chat. Keep it here.
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is four tracks back to back with Minimal Chat. We gave you the brilliant Manhattans and this, our guilty pleasure track of the day. Hey, I really love this one, The Times. Miss Grace, taking it back in time. Some memories.

letting the music breathe on this Wednesday morning, coming up to the afternoon. Hope you're having a great day so far. Of course, the wonderful Frankie Knuckles and Tears, one of the biggest house records ever made, if not the biggest. Before that, one of the favourites here at My Soul at the moment, Dan the Drum.

0: So we are halfway through the show and halfway through the week exactly. My Mornings with me, Stretch Taylor. 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It's so useful when you're on the road, when you're on the train, and when you're on your travels. Still to come today, we've got Michael Jackson and Marvin Gaye coming up after the break, back to back. Two classic artists, Lauryn Hill, Luther Vandross, Maze, the Universal Robot Band, Teddy Pendergrass, Sister Sledge, Johnny Kemp, and much, much more. Still to come between now and 1 o'clock. Keep it here, My Mornings.
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my soul.

The King's Marvin Gaye. And Michael Jackson back to back. Marvin's Got to Give It Up, my mum's favourite ever record. I could just see you getting down to this at home right now. Much love to my parents and family. This one's for you today. It's time for our inspirational quotes of the day. Firstly, it's Wednesday. I must remind you to power through the midweek slump with positive affirmations and motivating thoughts. Wednesday is a prime opportunity to turn hump day into a momentum booster, focusing on gratitude, resilience, and finishing the week strong. Embrace the midpoint to reset, refocus, and move closer to your goals with hope and hustle. Some more for you today. Let your smile change the world, but don't let the world change your smile. Don't let it. Every choice gives you a chance to pave your own road. Keep moving full speed ahead. That's from Oprah Winfrey. And I love this one from Katharine Hepburn. As one goes through life, one learns that if you don't paddle your own canoe, you don't move. A bright future beckons. The onus is on us through hard work, honesty, and integrity to reach for the stars, from Nelson Mandela. And our last one today, a classic quote from Mark Twain. Positive vibes every day. Give every chance, every day, the chance to become the most beautiful day of your life. Make today a beautiful day, people. We come back after this with Third World. But first, Total Contrast and Lauryn Hill. Closing out this hour and nearly into the afternoon.

0: Everything is Everything. Lauryn Hill from that classic album, The Miseducation of Lauryn Hill. One of the best albums ever, simply. We're coming up to the afternoon on your number one station, My Soul. Thanks for joining me this week. Don't forget, John Jules up at 1 p.m. after me today for another 3 hours of flavour. Always your relaxing start to the day. And we come back in the third hour with our question of the day today as well. Always have a question of the day on a Wednesday. And it's soul music related as well. Question of the day coming up in a few minutes' time. As well as more great music in the last hour of the show.
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6: 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Jasper, the Vinyl Junkie, on My Soul with the ABC and P of funk, jazz, soul and boogie. Throw in some funky great beats and some rap to round it off. Jasper does not get hung up on just one groove. New and old, he doesn't care. 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

It's always my favourite part of the day where I can say good afternoon to you all from the My Soul family. Johnny Kemp just got paid. Produced by Teddy Riley. You can just tell Teddy's all over this. A new Jack Swing classic in the last hour of the show. It's time for our question of the day. All you've got to do is email me in. Emails only, please. No text to me. No Facebook messages. 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That's studio@my-soul.com. Our question of the day today. What is your favourite era of music? Your favourite era of soulful music? Is it 60s soul like Wilson Pickett and Otis Redding? Is it 70s funk and soul like James Brown, Marvin Gaye, Stevie Wonder, all those acts on Motown? Is it 80s soul music from the 80s, nice and smooth like Luther Vandross and Alexander O'Neill, Will Downing, etc.? Or did you love your 90s R&B and hip-hop? Or your 90s UK garage, drum and bass? What was you into? I want to know, what was your favourite genre overall? All things considered, contact me, studio@my-soul.com. That's our question of the day. What was your favourite genre of music from those decades? The 60s, the 70s, the 80s, the 90s, or the noughties?

0: That ultra powerful voice of Teddy Pendergrass, you can't hide from yourself. One of the best records from his amazing career. And if you've never seen the Teddy Pendergrass film, make sure you do. It's absolute essential viewing. Brilliant. Before that, Johnny Kemp and Third World. And our question of the day today, what was your favourite decade and era of soulful music? The 60s, 70s, 80s, 90s or noughties? Some great answers coming in.
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UK garage and R&B hip hop, although I grew up with my dad playing 80s soul and groove from Reese in Chelmsford. Shout out to you, Reese. Matt Tweedy says, hi Stretch, great show as always and happy afternoon. Same to you. For me, it has to be 80s listening to and going to see both Lufa and Maze. Thanks to you, Matt. Stephen Ruffley says, hello Stretchy, back from my holidays now. Lucky boy. My favourite has got to be 80s soul, Lufa, Will Downing, Alexander O'Neill, Loose Ends, and there were also some great duets as well. There really was. James says, so the 80s, old enough to break free from your siblings' influences, I was into hip-hop. In the 90s, I hit the rave scene, so hardcore, drum and bass, and jungle. And in the noughties, I became eclectic and loved most music, except pop. Hope you're well to Fulham Shorty, and your health is great, sir. Erica Newman says, hi Stretch, is 90s all the way for me, built on the soul music of the past, but with its own flavour. Get your answers in studio@my-soul.com, studio@my-soul.com. What was your favourite era and decade of soulful music?

0: Will Downing, A Love Supreme. One of those supreme 80s soul records. The question of the day today, what was your favourite decade of soulful music? Three people have asked me what's mine. Well, do you know what? I love it all, but I think overall it has to be the 70s because it paved the way. It was the real building blocks of the music and the culture. Groundbreaking music in the 70s from the likes of Motown, Marvin Gaye, Stevie Wonder, James Brown, so much more. It was the essence of soul. So the 70s for me. Paula Carroll says, hi Stretch, this is the 80s for me. I'm loving your shows. Thank you, Paula. Much love. Hope you're well. Steve Lohman says, finding soul music at 18 years old, I did. Brass Construction at Bailey's in Watford, then my hometown, the Pink Elephant in Luton with Slave Change, Booker Amazing Years. Cheers, Steve Lohman. Shout out to you, Steve. Great to hear your favourite era of music.
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thanks for all your amazing replies today for your favourite era and decade of soulful music. I think the 80s wins. And pretty ironic that I'm playing Luther Vandross, one of the most amazing tracks from his amazing catalogue, My Sensitivity. What a brilliant, heartfelt record. Wonderful. We're into the last 20 minutes of the show. Don't forget, John Jules up at 1, Ronnie Harrell up at 4.

You've got to live your life with a bit of grace, right? Band AKA, taking it back in time. Forgot all about this one. Quick weather check for the day. Pretty disappointing today. Only 13 degrees and 7 tonight. But it's going up by 3 or 4 degrees over the next few days from Thursday to Sunday. A little bit grey and drizzly. Not too bad. At least it's warm. Don't forget, this weekend, this Saturday, it's my Spring Heaven All Day. That's my Spring Heaven All Day. 4 till 11 p.m. at the lovely country pub, the Shepherd and Dog. We're having a garden party outside this Saturday. Over 250 tickets sold already. There are just 5 tickets left. The venue nearly a sellout. That's this Saturday. Come and join us for our garden day party, 4 till 11. I'll be there alongside John Jules and Lucy Amber. Us three on the decks all day. Ticket just £15, and just contact me on Instagram or Facebook directly. We'll be playing loads of music like this. Two more from me, Stretchy Boy, today here on My Mornings, before I hand you over to that man, John Jules. At Jazz, Twin Flame, Josh Milan. If you haven't got this album from At Jazz, make sure you do. This is one of the choice cuts from it. But you need the whole album in your life. It's very, very good. Really polished, excellent album, At Jazz.

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1: Once again, thanks for all your messages today on our question of the day. Your favourite era of music, your favourite decade of soulful music. We got a late one. Just fit this in from Simone. Shout out to you, Simone. Thanks for your support. She loved the 70s and the 80s. From Funkadelic through to Soul to Shalimar. Love the ska as well. The beat, the selector, the specials. A little bit of drum and bass and jungle. Jazz, reggae. We were very, very lucky to grow up in such a wonderful time in music, and how much amazing new wonderful music was made and released. Thanks for joining us here on My Mornings Today.

0: Lost, song of the show today. Thanks for joining me. Thanks for keeping me company. And our last message of the show today, I've got to do this shout out. I want to shout out to Kerry West, who says a happy birthday to my sexy husband, dance partner, at all of my soul parties. I'll always love him. His name is Johnny Main. It's his birthday. Can you say happy birthday from his wifey? I've just done that for you, Kerry. I hope Johnny has a great day and hope he stays your dance partner. The rest of the lineup for today, after me, John Jules, followed by Ronnie Harrell. Brian Power in at 7. Catch a Groove, 9 to 11 tonight with Jason Mitchell and CLK. In for Matt White, 11 to 1. Keith Lawrence, the Reggae Rock Show. Michael Angle taking you through 1 till 4 in the morning. Followed by Keith Jackson, George K, and back round to me in the morning. We're keeping it bouncing here on My Mornings every day, weekdays, 10 a.m. till 1 p.m. with me, Stretch Taylor. That's it from me. The brilliant Maze signing me off today with the instrumental jam Twilight. What a groove. John Jules is coming up next. It's going to be 3 hours of brilliant music and madness till 4 o'clock. Have a great day, people. I'll catch you tomorrow at 10 a.m. Much love.
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1: A British crew member with suspected hantavirus has been medically evacuated from the cruise ship linked to the outbreak. Holly Hughes has more.
2: The crew member, along with a Dutch colleague and another passenger, were taken from the Dutch-flagged cruise ship for onward travel to the Netherlands. The evacuation means the ship can now continue on its three-day journey to the Canary Islands after Spanish authorities gave permission for the boat to dock. It's been anchored off Cape Verde while arrangements were put in place to evacuate the crew members.
1: Next, airports should be banned from serving alcohol to passengers before early morning flights. That's what Ryanair boss Michael O'Leary says. He says the measure would reduce the number of passengers who were disruptive on board aircraft. And the Princess of Wales is to carry out her first overseas royal visit since her cancer treatment. Kate will head to Italy next week on a solo trip, her first abroad trip in nearly 3.5 years. That's the latest from Radio News Hub. I'm Tanita Sims.
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5: This is My Soul, it's My Afternoons, and Stretch Taylor is an absolute star, isn't he? Thank you. Back tomorrow morning from 10 straight after Georgie here, straight after Keithy as well.
0: Nothing but soulful hits on My Soul.
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0: Not a bad way to kick things off this afternoon, is it? Two beauties in a row. Kicked off with the Alessi Brothers from that summer of 1976, and then Gwen McCrae.
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0: So, how are you today? I know there's a lot of people in North London jumping up and down and waving their arms in the air, everything, and well done, you lot. Yes, I've said it. I have indeed. Right, what we've got for you today, then, is a wonderful Wednesday, which means, of course, as usual, your music, your choice, and your time, but also the visit to the GP, the guilty pleasure, when we play something a little bit different on the hump day. And when we say hump day, because we're over the hill, on downhill towards the weekend, even though it's been a really short week. But if there's something specific that resonates with you as a, you know, as a youngster, or a record that your wedding tune or something along those lines, drop me a line, studio@mi-soul.com. Alternatively, you could use all of the socials today as well. Instagram, X, the shouty platform, but specifically Facebook, because I tend to look at that one more. The handle is at My Soul Radio, or you could find me personally, JONJULES. And yes, I'll do that for you. Weather-wise, it's not too bad, and we're getting towards the end of spring, and summer is only around the corner, but it's a high of 12 up north, and we got 15 in the south as well. Most importantly, you've got some gorgeous music to get you through the afternoon, especially if you're on lunch, having a little walk, getting your steps in or whatever. Something to walk nice and slowly, nod your head to and smile. It's Barbara and Barry right now.

0: On thank you for saying or congratulating that lot for that thing last night. Yeah, I did, honestly. But I'm not ever, ever, ever, ever doing it again. No, I'm joking. Also, Pete and Warren, driving down the M25. I've just seen your little post and I love that. How are you, my brother? I'm going to see you in Rhodes. Absolutely. That's my favourite grow bag, gentlemen, by the way. Right, we've got some James Ingram coming. Don't go anywhere.
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11: 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Welcome to my Jazz After Dark show right here on My Soul Radio. 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

It's so nice to hear the original R&B mix of this record. The garage one's great, but you just forget this one exists, don't you? The lovely Shola Emma. Imagine before that, Michael McDonald, James Ingram, making us sing at 27 past one on a wonderful Wednesday. And don't forget, we are playing whatever you want between 2 and 3. You say we play at the request hour, and of course we also have the visits to the GP today. So hopefully you're not still tired from the bank holiday weekend, because we've got some special stuff for you this weekend. All kicks off on Friday, of course it does. Boys' Dale, still free admission before 9. After that, get yourself a ticket. This week we've got Gordon Mac MBE, and joining Gordon, Femi Femme, and the wonderful Michael Angle as well, okay? That's Boys' Dale this coming Friday.

0: our very own Ronnie Harrell on Quantized Recordings with Hi-Fi on vocal. It's called The Mood. Is it true? Yep. Gotta say hi and good morning to Trisha. Trisha Reed. She's in Arkansas. That's how you got to say that. In the United States of America. So good morning to you, Trish. I tell you what, I will put that into the hat for today for the guilty pleasure. Even though it could actually, you know, no, actually, we couldn't play that, could we, normally? No, it's not a bad shout. I will do that for you. In the meantime, keep it where you've got it. Some more wonderful music this afternoon on the way.
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4: 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The best soulful music.

Sounds of blackness in the afternoon. Everything will be all right. That's what I'm telling myself. Every second of the day. Summer's coming and everything. Talking about summer. 19th of May, we're going to kick off the summer season on the White Isle, of course, at Plastic, which is in San Antonio Bay. Okay. Not right in the main drag world of madness goes on. It's just along the bay. It's beautiful. Plastic, Ibiza, 19th. Of this month, 2 weeks' time. A lot of you will be out there. It'll be great to see you as well.

Got to say hi and good afternoon to Miss Jones. That's our Barbara on a train with her earbuds in, listening to my soul. What you need to do, Barbara, is get yourself one of those Bluetooth speakers and turn it right up on the train. That's the thing to do, yeah? Okay. We'll see what we can do for you as far as that record. Yeah, yeah. An unmistakable Incognito. Great cover of Roy's classic as well. Running Away, absolutely. So yeah, I mentioned the fact that we will be in the White Isle on Ibiza, and that's every Tuesday night. The first one, your DJs, Gordon Mack, MBE, Ronnie Harrell, and yours truly, alongside Sean and Selwyn from Boutique Soul as well at Plastic. Once again, that is San Antonio Bay, okay? What you do is you go sort of, if you know San Antonio, you know where the egg is. You go down the road along the coast, you go past O Beach, you keep going a little bit, and there it is. Can't miss it. So afternoon to Andy and Lee, who I'll be calling at some stage this afternoon. And I've got to say happy birthday as well to Stevie Yule, who I know we're in his ear holes right now. Happy birthday, brother. One for you right now. Before we get into the request hour, I'm going to play you LRL.

0: nothing better than a bit of Motown in the afternoon. Diana and the Supremes, Baby Love. Love this record. Before that, Laurel and Mellow Mellow, Right On. It's a wonderful Wednesday. It's Julesy. I'm here until four in my afternoons on MySoul Radio, and it's time for your music, your choice, and of course your time.
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1: It sure is, across the UK and, of course, online as well. It's John Jules, My Afternoons, and it is time for the Request Hour today. And it's going to be a good one.
0: Nothing but soulful hits on My Soul. My Soul.
1: And we are kicking off with this for Lorraine and Nigel Tipping. I might have to do another one for you two, actually, if I can. I saw you shocking out to this over the weekend on the terrace in Great Yarmouth. So I thought I'd play it for you today. Glenn Jones.

Sofa Lorraine. And Nigel, we played Glenn Jones, I Am Somebody. And in the background, from an album called Sign of the Times, great record that was as well, Terry Callier, an ordinary Joe for Ivor and all the crew that used to two-step around the room to that a lot back in the day. And I see something wonderful you guys are doing in August as well. I might have to try and get to that. My afternoons are at my soul. It's John Jules. I'm here until four. It is You Say It, We Play It time. And Louis in Portugal, tudo bem, and all that sort of thing. I should have done this yesterday, but I knew that if I couldn't fit it in, I'll do it for today for you. Rocker's Revenge in the afternoon.

0: I'm sure you agree, one of the finest records to come out of the early 80s, in my opinion, hopefully yours as well. For Simon, who said, "Hi John, there's a record that you played over the weekend. It didn't sound like the original, but I'm sure it's a New Jersey Connection. I have no idea what other version you're talking about. Lol." But I thought I'd play the original today. Love Don't Come Easy, 1982. Eddie Saunders and the crew still doing their stuff as well. And before that, for Louis in Portugal, who I'm looking forward to seeing in about 3 weeks' time. Because I'll be in Portugal. Yes, I will be. We played the Rockers' Revenge and we got some more Don't Go Anywhere this afternoon.
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Dez this afternoon. How are you, bro? Are you well? Good, good. And in the background, the brand new MF Robots record, which Stacey and Fly love, so I thought I'd play that for them today as well. You're not in the garden today, though, are you? No. Fantastic record. Right, I've got to play this for Glenn Lewis and the Unique Decorating Team. Working really hard before Glenn jumps on a plane to go to Soul Fusion. Oh, have a summer, isn't it? Afternoon to you. Also got to say hi to Cogsy as well. I want to do something for Cogsy. Definitely. Tell me what you want. Loose ends on my soul.

0: Sir Glenn Lewis and Jim Creasy in the crowd from Unique, because I know you're a crowd. Afternoon to you guys down in Hampshire. And Glenn, have lots of fun in Portugal. And in the background for Cogsy. And every time I play this, it reminds me of Barbara Marks as well, my mate Terry's mum. She loves Johnny Nash and also Hinge and Bracket on the way home from work. They were singing that as well, I'm sure. Tears on My Pillow. Wonderful record. Wonderful. Right, we got some more. In fact, I've got Pete's Crusade on the way.
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I used to call Wednesday a wonderful jazzy Wednesday, and in my head I still do, but we don't do it, if you know what I mean. But we had Pete's Crusade, Light of the World, for Peter, not Pete Hines, another Pete, and in the background for Manny. Just watching him stepping about to this is a wonderful thing. Lizette Wilson and Caveman Boogie, and I know Sally Hanley loves everything jazzy that we play in the afternoon, not. I'm not going there today. I'm going to tell you all about Upstairs Downstairs at Boysdale as we go on this afternoon. Also, magnificent day party coming in June. In the meantime, for VC and the crew in Manchester, Phyllis Hyman.

0: So every day around about this time, or from 2 until 3, we play Whatever You Say. But this today, this one, I'm not going to lie, there's a young lady, it's her birthday tomorrow. You saw her in Brighton, smashed the place to pieces. And it's her vocal on this, and it's with the Superphonics, which happen to be Simon Bartholomew and the crew from Brand New Heavies. Elevate Our Minds, featuring Lucy Ta-Ta-Ta. So I'm playing that for her for her birthday tomorrow, okay? Yes. Right, and we got some more of your music, your choice, your time tomorrow. We've still got the visit to the GP to come, but right now, should we get into a coffee break? I think we should.
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0: Got to say hi and good afternoon to Lawrence Pearl. How are you, brother? And also Dez as well. You were asking who is playing at Boys' Dell this coming Friday night. Femi Femme, Michael Angle, and Gordon Mack, MBE, together. Here's a coffee break for you today as well. What do we have? Four in a row today. Jill Scott, Chaka Khan, Mama's Gun, and in the background, Ludacris with John Legend as well. So upstairs, downstairs at Boys' Dell on Bank Holiday Sunday is going to be special. You've got a big team down there, and it's upstairs. You've got Soul Boogie, Disco and House, and downstairs, Rap, Reggae, and Rear Groove. Some of the I'm going to name all the DJs a bit later, but we are now on phase two tickets. So if I were you, I'd be quick. And if you want a dinner option as well, a dining option, I should say, the dinner packages are available directly from boysdelltickets.co.uk. That's Sunday, the 24th of May. It's going to be very, very special. Right, it's Wednesday. On a Wednesday, we do this.
1: Time to visit the GP. It's Guilty Pleasure Time with John Jules.
2: Whatever, dude. Whatever. Peace. God bless.
1: My soul.
0: And before I play it, I've had a few, and I had to be this today, okay? All in the Hat, and this is the one that came out. And the wonderful thing is, this lady is one of our own, one of the My Soul family, the wonderful Corinne Drury and Swing Out Sister.

0: Here you go. For Adrienne today, well done you. All the others I'll put back in the hat next week, but we only do it on a Wednesday. But the wonderful thing is, Swing Out Sister made some great records. That one was humongous, and I think Corrine was actually in Brighton. I love her dearly. Good afternoon, Corrine. She's one of us, and it's great to play her record. And, yeah, Breakout, of course. Right, we've got some David Joseph on the way. Don't go anywhere.
1: This is My Soul.
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Mr. War, how are you this afternoon? I know it's your favourite record. Or one of them. Bernard Wright, who do you love? So Ronnie's here at 4 o'clock, driving us home and doing all the wonderful things that Ronnie does. And it's Wednesday, so you haven't got to guess the theme and stuff today. You're all right with guessing the theme. We've got Ronnie, of course, and then at 7 o'clock tonight, Brian Power is in the building looking after the Wednesday night rotation. So Brian's here, and then Catch a Groove tonight is a bit of a special one because you've got Jason Mitchell. And one of my favourite DJs on the planet, this guy is Mr. Technical. His name is CLK. And he's here with Jason Mitchell. And then, obviously, you've got Keith Lawrence of the Reggae Rock. And then Michael Angle. Right then, brand new single from our boy, Mr. Lucas Seto.

John Jules. Weekday afternoons from 1. From 1. My afternoons. My soul. My soul. My soul. My soul. My soul. My soul. My soul. My soul.

0: So the DJs for the upstairs downstairs party at Boysdale on Bank Holiday Sunday are as follows: Ronnie Harrell, Gordon Mack, MBE, George K, Magic Mike, Vitti, Brian Power, DJ Bigger, Calvin Francis, listen to me, Matt White, Pete Andrew, Keith Lawrence, Nat TB, Jigs, James Anthony, and Janice and Lorraine. Those tickets are flying, but you can get one very quickly right now. And on the 20th of June, we've got a very, very special day party in association with All Day Clubbing, and that is at Circuit, which used to be at Prism Oceana in Kingston. Great venue. And you'll find Brandon Block, yours truly, Gordon Mack, MBE, and Dave Joyce as well. Those tickets are going to be out there very, very soon. That's the 20th of June, and that is a daytime party in Kingston. And trust me when I say those things are bonkers in that building. Right, we have some more. Don't go anywhere.
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10 minutes until Ronnie drives us home as we play you Gilberto Gil and Todomena Baena. Or something along those lines. And then some Big Bad George Benson before that. Good afternoon to the lovely Sam Clary. How are you? It was so nice to see your husband down in Brighton. I haven't seen him for ages. Simon, good afternoon to you as well. And also, who else we got? We've got Ian McLean. Good afternoon, Ian. You're in pain like me, I know. But you're going to see Incognito on Friday. And Lancey Boy, good afternoon to you as well. As we play you Sonic Soul Orchestra.

I know this is one of those tunes you're going to hear on the White Isle this summer. And once again, reminding you, we are on the bay in San Antonio from the 19th, which is two Tuesdays' time. Plastic Ibiza. The brand new Plastic as well. Gordon Mack, MBE. Ronnie Harrell, yours truly, First Night. And those tickets, that you, the advance tickets, will be up very, very soon. But don't worry, you can pay on the door and everything. It's not a lot of money either. If you're out there, we're going to have a load of fun, trust me. One more from my box this afternoon, and it's a classic, War.

0: some foot stomping going on, I can tell. I can see you. Right, tomorrow, Throwback Thursday. Lots and lots of classics all day long here at My Soul, with some new stuff just sprinkled in as we do, okay? And I'll be back tomorrow for that. Proper game of football tonight, PSG versus Bayern Munich. I'm looking forward to that. In the meantime, have yourselves a wonderful Wednesday. Don't do anything I wouldn't do. You know the drill. Stand by for Ronnie and keep it My Soul.
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2: A British doctor with suspected hantavirus has been medically evacuated from a cruise ship linked to the outbreak, but a row has now erupted with the president of the Canary Islands expressing concern over the ship docking in Tenerife. US President Donald Trump has threatened Iran with more bombing if it does not open the Strait of Hormuz. It comes after a report that an agreement is emerging to end the war. Mr. Trump posted on social media that the war could soon end and oil and natural gas shipments could restart. Scientists have made an at-home test to predict a person's risk of Alzheimer's disease. It's so people can get early help or be prioritised for further testing. Anne Corbett led the study.
3: It's really valuable in terms of empowering people with information about their health so they can make those decisions.
2: It involves a finger prick blood test and an online brain assessment. And the Princess Royal has marked the third anniversary of the King's coronation by attending a commemorative gun salute in Hyde Park. From Radio News Hub, I'm Johnny Holmes.
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7: I was sitting there listening to Johnny Jaws like I had all the time in the world. Then all of a sudden, it was 4 o'clock. So here we are. I nearly missed the start of the show, but not quite because Johnny gave me a little reminder. Thank you, Johnny boy. He'll be back in the hot seat tomorrow, of course, between 1 and 4 with another wonderful and excellent My Afternoon session. So, Roddy H with you all the way through till 7 o'clock. I'm going to start off today with a little bit of Saturday love, Alexandra O'Neill. Let's go.
8: Roddy around. My drive.
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And that super world of my own. Nobody but you.

who it is. Big Bad Barry White. Big Bad Bazza, you're the first, the last, my everything. How are you today, my soul family? Hope you're all good. Yep, wonderful Wednesday, middle of the week, short week as well because it was a bank holiday. Sweet. So here's the thing. Got some great music coming at you. What have I got for you, actually? Just to give you a heads up, I got some Gladys Knight of Pups. You know I love Gladys Knight of Pups. Inner City, got some Usher for you as well, taking you back in time with some Usher and some Dexter Wansel and The Sweetest Pain. That's going to play a little bit later on as well. We get in the mix at 6, and also that will take us into the 6 o'clock supper club. If you want to get in touch, I would love to hear from you today. You want to shout? I'm right here for you. All you need to do is email me studio@my-soul.com. That is studio@mi-soul.com. And that's it. Get in touch. Give you a little shout out. You know how we do. Oh, yeah. It would be a beautiful thing to hear from you today, as it is always. Now, Brian the Lion Power on the remix of this one for Debbie Rivers, Rising to the Top.

0: That's what I was saying on Monday after such a mad weekender. Got to get through this. Oh, dear. I have to say that I really, really enjoyed Monday doing the My Drive session. Breaking rules, we play tunes that I haven't heard for a long time. I play tunes that I haven't heard for a minute. So it was lovely doing that. But yeah, I was broken. I was broken. Don't feel so bad now, actually. Don't feel too bad. I'm getting there. Nice early night last night. Ready to go, my soul family. So let's have ya.
1: My drive.
0: I sounded like Delia then, didn't I? You know what I mean? Doing that Watford thing. Let's be having ya. In Kent, we got long delays due to an earlier broken down van on the M25 anti-clockwise. That's before Junction 5, the M26. There's congestion to just after Junction 6, Godston. So that's that one in Kent. Let's go to London, the M25 anti-clockwise. Again, one lane closed, slow traffic due to a broken down lorry on the M25 anti-clockwise. That's from Junction 25, the A10.

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8: The best soulful music.

That is definitely up there in my top three Usher records ever. I love that. You remind me. Classic R&B material right here. My driver, my song. It's 4:30 on a wonderful Wednesday and midweek in betwixt and between thing, you know. That I want to see your face whenever. Now, I've got a lovely email here. I said it earlier. If you want to get in touch today, have a little shout. You may even get one of these. Actually, Molly and Luli. I'm hoping I pronounced that correctly, but I've just got an email saying, hey, can you play Closer Than Close, the Mentor original radio edit by Rosie Gaines? That's very specific. They're Molly and Luli. Anyway, says we're loving the show as we work on our essays.

That's our Molly and Luli, because they are working on essays. And if you've ever sat there and tried to work on an essay without good music, then you know what I'm talking about when you know where I'm coming from when I had to play that record. Had to play that for you. Right, here we go then.

gets me all pumped up, that does. Earth can be like heaven. Yes, hopefully at some point soon it will be. Right, okay, 21 minutes. I've got a lovely email here from Julie Wolf, who says, just listening to the tunes, laying around a pool in Marbella. Oh, Marbs, love a bit of Marbs, says, with my eight besties. Eight of them, sweet. Says, they wouldn't tell me where we were going, and just to pack for my 60, I've got an amazing villa and sangria flowing. I'm overwhelmed with how they have organised 5 action-packed days. Julie, tell me more. Says, can you give them a shout out and tell them how lucky I am to have such wonderful friends and wants me to play days like this, as it's very fitting. Right, I'd say if you email me again, Julie, and give me all your 8 besties' names, I will shout each and every one of them out for you, and I will definitely play Seanis Godfrey and Days Like This for you. How about that?

0: to you. I'm not going to sing it because I've got a terrible voice. Traffic and travel-wise, let's have a look what's going on here. We've got one lane closed, very slow traffic due to a broken down lorry on the M25 anti-clockwise. That's from Junction 25, the A10 Great Cambridge Road, Enfield to Junction 24, Stag Hill, Potter's Bar. Lane 1 of 4 is closed. Also delays on the M25 before Junction 12, the M3 turn off. It's about 10 minutes going through there. Oh, this is a big one. Half an hour going through this. Queuing traffic on the A13 eastbound between Prince Regent Lane and Lodge Avenue flyover. It's like that every day. But I still got to let you know about it. And what else we got here? That's about it, to be fair. So I'll give you another update in probably about 40 minutes from now. I'll give you a rest from the updates. If you do want to know what's happening out there, you can go to mysoul.com, click on the traffic and travel link there, and that should hopefully help you out.
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0: 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Saturday nights from 11. Mysoul presents
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There you go. A little bit of Dexter Wansel taking you back in time with the sweet sound of Philadelphia. Philadelphia International Records. A big one there. And let me send a massive, behootive shout out to me on

0: my brother Martin in Full Swing Rafferty together, as back in the day they're going to be doing My Soul Presents this coming Saturday between 11 p.m. and 1 a.m. 2 hours of the finest soulful music, R&B, maybe a little bit of hip-hop flavour, I don't know, but they're definitely going to deliver an amazing show. So that's Back in the Day, John and Martin, Back in the Day on My Soul Presents this coming Saturday, the 9th of May, 11 p.m. through to 1 a.m. Make sure you check it out right there.
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0: Breakwater, Say You Love Me Girl. Now, I did ask Julie to email me all of her 8 besties that she's out there in Marbs with, sunning herself with a crew for her birthday. Now, just email me with all the names. How are we going to do this right now? Julie, big shout out to you and to Kirsten, Adele, Jen. Is that Sarah or Sarah? I'm going to say it both ways to cover it. So Sarah or Sarah, Bev, Tina, Lel, and Julie's lovely sister, Kerry. This is going out to all of you. Have a wonderful time out there in Marbs and make sure you bring back some sunshine. Here's the news and then we'll come back for hour two.
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2: A British crew member with suspected hantavirus has been medically evacuated from the cruise ship linked to the outbreak. Holly Hughes has more.
3: The crew member, along with a Dutch colleague and another passenger, were taken from the Dutch-flagged cruise ship for onward travel to the Netherlands. The ship can now continue on its 3-day journey to the Canary Islands after Spanish authorities gave permission for the boat to dock. It's been anchored off Cape Verde while arrangements were put in place to evacuate the crew members.
2: Donald Trump believes a deal to end the conflict with Iran is getting closer, pausing efforts to reopen the Strait of Hormuz, although Iranian leaders accuse the US of being unrealistic. Arsenal supporters booking hotel rooms for the Champions League final in Hungary are facing fees more than 18 times higher than normal. Most hotels in Budapest are already fully booked, and those with availability are charging high prices. And trains featuring new public ownership livery have been released on the Train Sim World 6 video game ahead of next month's rollout. That's the latest from Radio News Hub. I'm Johnny Holmes.
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5: This week is Dying Matters Week, and the Society of Allied and Independent Funeral Directors is urging Brits to discuss their arrangements with loved ones. Ross Hickton explains.
6: Despite the growing popularity of online direct cremations, this is where the person who's died is cremated without anybody attending. Research suggests that such decisions can carry unintended emotional consequences, with 1 in 5 who've arranged one saying they regret it. Let's remember, funerals are for the living, not just the dead. So let's use this week to talk about your funeral wishes.
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Groove Assassin, responsible for this wonderful rendition of Southern Freeze, featuring Tacita Damore. Really like that one. Big shout out to Nick King. Thank you for your email, mate. Wonderful stuff. Glad you enjoyed your weekend. 10 minutes past five. We're into the second hour, well and truly. And don't be mistaken, it is a Wednesday early evening, not a Sunday between 1 and 3. And I say that obviously because this is Greg Edwards' theme tune.

I think it's one of my favourite theme tunes to hear. And when you hear it, you know Greg Edwards is about to jump on. You know what? One of my favourite records as a theme tune always used to be Windy City for Norman Jay. That was a great one, wasn't it? I think he had another one, Chic, as well. Anyway, that's a good one, that one. Make sure you check in with Greg for Soul Spectrum every single Sunday, part of our Super Sunday right here at My Soul Radio, of course. Yeah. Greg's on between 1 and 3, Jazzy B between 3 and 5, and then it's DJ Bigger.

0: 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And of course, before that one, we had MFSB and KG, classic boogie material.
1: My drive.
0: My soul. Right, what's the time? It's 19 minutes after five. The traffic and travel looks a bit like this. We've got one lane closed. Slow traffic due to recovery work. A broken down lorry on M25 anti-clockwise from Junction 25. The 18 Great Cambridge Road, Enfield, that's over to Junction 24. Stayhill Potter's Bar as well. Lane 1 of 4 is closed. Then on the M25, anti-clockwise, we've got delays before Junction 12, the M3. Travel time going through that at the moment is about 20 minutes. It's still about 25 minutes as well getting through Prince Regent Lane and Lodge Avenue flyover. Queuing traffic there on the A13 eastbound. And then in Kent, we have long delays due to an earlier broken down lorry on the M25 anti-clockwise at Junction 1B. That's the Dartford turnoff. There's congestion to Junction 4, Orpington. All right, so that's your traffic and travel at the moment. I've got another update for you in about 20 minutes. Right now, it's 20 minutes after 5 on Drive.
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12: 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Jasper, the Vinyl Junkie, on My Soul with the ABC and P of funk, jazz, soul and boogie. Throw in some funky great beats and some rap to round it off. Jasper does not get hung up on just one groove. New and old, he doesn't care. It'll be on air. 100 volts of funk and stuff direct in your ear. Jasper, the Vinyl Junkie, on My Soul.
1: The best soulful music.

Rose Royce, the wonderful Ooh Boy. So, I'm going to play something brand spanking new now. It's by Jay Leno and Gonda. The more I listen to this, the more I think, you know, this could have been made in the early 60s. Could have been a demo for Motown Records, this. This is called Doctrine of Love. See what you think of this. I really like it.

0: say two out of the three records that I've just played are brand new, pretty much. But they sound like they were recorded years ago in terms of the feel. Very retrospective with a vibe and really nice. I like it. Johnny Burgos there. We've caught up and I played you Jalen and Gonda to start off the three in a row. And Donald Byrd, a little daily dose of Donald we started off as. Well, we used to do the sort of playing one artist every single day. Donald Byrd was the first one because, you know, I love Donald Byrd and that record there. Title cut from the classic album, Places and Spaces.
1: My drive.
0: Yes. 21 minutes to six. It is. Time is flying. But let's have a look at what's happening with the traffic and travel at the moment, shall we? We've got the usual slow traffic on the M25 anti-clockwise before junction 12, the M3 turn off. Travel time, 15 minutes. We've got the usual queues on the A13 eastbound between Prince Regent Lane and Lodge Avenue Flyover. 25 minutes going through there. These two are in the red. Queuing traffic due to an earlier broken down lorry on the M25 anti-clockwise at junction 1B Dartford. And there's congestion to junction 2, the A2, Darrenth interchange. And the M25 clockwise direction, long delays there due to a broken down lorry earlier on from the M25 clockwise on junction 14, Airport Way Heathrow, to junction 15, the M4, and there's congestion to junction 13, Staines. Just a quick heads up, Brian the Lion Power. Brian's in. He's doing a little rotation slot bit between 7 and 9 this evening, so make sure you check in with Brian tonight. He's on between 7 and 9, and you know that's going to be a lully show. Keep it in.
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Billy Griffin, Hold Me Tighter. In the Rain, I love this record. There was a time when I got so sick of this record. So when it came out, I was working in a little boozer in East London. You've heard me mention it before. And everyone played it. It got played like 3 times a night. And imagine I'm working there Thursday, Friday, Saturday, Sunday afternoon. It's like, it used to drive me insane. So I did get sick of it at one point, but I've fallen in love with the record again because it is such a brilliant record, really, when you break it down musically. And what a voice, Billy Griffin there. I love it. Now, I did mention Brian the Lion Power. He's in tonight. I'll just reiterate and repeat that he's in between 7 and 9 this evening. Make sure you check him out. Catch a Groove, no Matt tonight. Jason Mitchell and CLK, both in for Matt. Catch a Groove between 9 and 11. And then Reggae Rock with Keith Lawrence between 11 and 1. So that's your wonderful Wednesday. That's how it's going to pan out this evening. It's Kenny Burke. Hang tight.

0: Kenny Byrne. And the album Changes, that is Hang Tight. Love that record. Really looking forward to jumping in the mix at 6 for you today. Midweek, betwixt and between mix. That I'm going to give you pure flavour, trust me when I tell you. And then that gets into the 6 o'clock supper club. I've got some Phyllis Hyman in there for you, some Kings of Tomorrow, and some Doug Lazy, all in the final hour of the show. 10 minutes away from that, though. Gonna go to a little break. And we shall return with some Al Green. Keep it where you got it.
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0: I just love that record. It's so out there. And it is so soulful. And he's amazing. LaVille. And the track is called Fire. And that takes us pretty much up to the top of the hour. Don't forget about the party that's happening at Boys Out of Canary Wharf on the bank holiday end of May. Really looking forward to that. It's going to be called Upstairs, Downstairs. Yeah, I wonder, did we name that? Do you know if we named that after the actual programme, Bri? Upstairs, Downstairs. Did we name it?
1: No, I think it was just a thing that came into Gordon's head.
0: Did it?
1: Yeah. Right, okay. Like that.
0: All right, yeah, see, he's good like that. Okay, so it's basically a My Soul full venue takeover. Boys Out of Canary Wharf on the bank holiday Sunday, bringing you Upstairs, Downstairs. It's happening on the 24th of May, just mentioned that. 7 p.m. through till 2 a.m. Upstairs, we've got soul, boogie, disco and house. And downstairs, it's rare groove, rap and reggae. I'll be spinning down there. Yours truly, Ronnie H. The Boss Man, Gordon Mac, MBE. George K, Mike Vitti, Brian Power, Bigger, Calvin. You've got Matt White, Peter Andrew, Keith Lawrence, Natty B, Jigs, James Anthony, Janice Lorraine and more. 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Otherwise, you can get your tickets by going online to mysoul.com. I must let you know it's over 18s only and you must bring ID. Right, it's exactly 6 o'clock. We're going to go to the news and then we're back in the mix at 6. Keep it here.
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3: A British crew member with suspected hantavirus has been medically evacuated from a cruise ship. Holly Hughes has more.
4: The crew member, along with a Dutch colleague and another passenger, were taken from the Dutch-flagged cruise ship for onward travel to the Netherlands. So far in the outbreak, 3 cases linked to the cruise have been confirmed and 3 people have died.
3: US President Donald Trump has threatened Iran with more bombing if it does not reopen the Strait of Hormuz. It comes after a report that an agreement is emerging to end the war, but that all depends on Iran accepting a reported agreement that the US president did not detail. Arsenal have made it to the Champions League final in Budapest, but it's not proving so easy for their fans. Most hotels in Budapest are already fully booked, and those with availability are charging extremely high prices. And the biggest hits from rock band Queen will be played during an immersive tribute show at the UK's largest planetarium. The event, titled Queen Heaven, will take place at the National Space Centre in Leicester on May the 29th. From Radio News Hub, I'm Johnny Holmes.
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6: Ronnie, live in the mix at 6. My Soul.

But this coming out thinking, oh, this is different for Janet Kay. 1984 on Local Records. Yep, Janet Kay.

0: on your hum day. I don't like to call it hum day. I like to call it midweek madness. Wonderful Wednesday. That's me. Wonderful Wednesday. Don't forget, coming up at 7 o'clock, Brian the Lion Power, he's in, taking care of business for you. Two wonderful hours of music. And then in for Matt White this evening, it is Jason Mitchell and CLK, they're in the house. Keith Florence with a reggae rock show between 11 and 1. Michael Angle, 1 till 4 a.m.
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2: My drive.
3: My soul.
0: Yes, indeed. Looking forward to all of those shows. I'm going to be driving home, listening to Brian the Lion. Always a wonderful show there. Right, we've got the usual slow traffic on the M25 anti-clockwise. That's before Junction 12, the M3. Heavy traffic also on the A13 eastbound between Prince Regent Lane and Lodge Avenue flyover. 25 minutes going through that. We've got problems on the M25 anti-clockwise going through Kent. Queuing traffic there due to an earlier broken down lorry at Junction 1B Dartford. Congestion to Junction 2 to the A2. Darrenth interchange and a little bit of tube trouble now. No service on the Piccadilly line between Acton Town and Uxbridge. That's due to a trespass incident there. And that's it. It's 21 minutes after 6 inside the 6 o'clock supper club. Another big one next.
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11: The best soulful music.

love Ronnie Lord. I played you Friends and Strangers on Monday, the bank holiday. And I'm going to do that again at some point when I break rules on the bank holiday. You know we break rules, right? We get a little bit naughty. I will play you another version of Friends and Strangers by Dave Grusin that I really love as well. I do believe that used to be a theme tune. Talking about theme tunes earlier, I think that was a theme tune for Robbie Vincent back in the day. But that's the original version, always there. Ronnie Laws. Right. So in this section of the show, we call it the 6 o'clock supper club, the last hour where we play you all killers. Absolutely no fillers.

0: sing it, Julie. Oh man, I love her. One of my highlights from last year, she was at Funky Dory Festival. She was brilliant. She was so good. You may have heard the advert on here. We're back in August, the 15th of August, with an amazing lineup of DJs. Michael Gray, Mark Knight, Colin Francis, Bobby and Steve, Brandon Block, yours truly, Ronnie H, Ricky Morrison, John Morales, Haifa Live. Dear, oh dear. It's going to be messy. You know where to go, funkydorylove.co.uk. Make sure you follow my socials for more information on that.
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0: My soul. Okie smokey, and I want to say big love going out to my other half, Rosie, who's listening.

10 minutes going through there. Usual congestion on the highway into town before the A100 Tower Bridge. That's coming from the Limehouse Link Tunnel. It's 15 minutes going through there. Usual traffic on the A13 eastbound. That's between Prince Regent Lane and Lodge Avenue Flyover.

0: 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Right, we've got 16 minutes until Brian the Lion Power.
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2: 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It's the Simply Salacious Dance Party. 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Peter Borg. The Simply Salacious Dance Party. My Soul. My Soul. My Soul.
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0: close to the end of the show, and I've got, I need to play a couple more before we hand over to Brian Power. So I'm going to do this. We need to go to a break and pay some bills. I'll be back with the Jones Girls.
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0: Going out to you, Kerry, who wants to wish hubby Johnny Main a happy birthday. Happy birthday, Johnny boy. Wanting to play Nights Over Egypt. Sorry, Phyllis Hyman, You Know How to Love Me, which we played about half an hour ago. Maybe you didn't hear it, but we definitely played it. So I hope you enjoyed it. If you listen back, how about that? Right, I've got to go to the news and then Brian the Lion Power's in. Thank you for listening. Peace, peace and love. Brian's next.
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2: Donald Trump has downplayed the Iran conflict while also warning military action will escalate if negotiations fail. In the UK, Pat McFadden warned the war could drive up energy costs and lead to rising unemployment later this year. A large transparent box has been installed by the Royal National Institute for Deaf People at London St Pancras Station. Crystal Rolfe is the Director of Health at RNID.
3: When somebody steps inside the box, they might have difficulty communicating with the outside world, so they might not be able to hear what somebody's saying clearly. And that's what people who are deaf or have hearing loss experience on a daily basis. They often feel invisible.
2: A former army cadet has been jailed for 4.5 years after he terrorised two girls. Deanne Rahman, now aged 19, held a rope noose in selfies and posted personal details of two girls and a teacher online during a stalking campaign. And it's an all-English clash in the Europa League tomorrow night as Aston Villa host Nottingham Forest. Here's Forest head coach Vitor Pereira.
4: We'll see until tomorrow what if he's able or not. We'll see.
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Big love to Ronnie for the last 3 hours. He'll be back tomorrow at drive time, getting you home neatly and safely. So as you can hear, it's not Little Stevie, Ryan Powell tonight. It's a Wednesday thing. It's a soul house thing. It's going to be uplifting, vocal, beautiful, soulful music. This one, Liquid Deep, Mario Boslov remix. Welcome aboard. So, are you ready?

these four walls. So we're going to go on a journey tonight, folks, all things house. If you want to get in touch, jude@my-soul.com. Hello, Bart. Bart Simpson. All the black cabbies out there.

This is My Soul.

Yeah, feels good, yeah. Little Kelly G, little Louis Vega. Oh, not supposed to call him little no more, are you? All right, Louis Vega. Kelly's feel good mix.

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MCM Grandmasters at Work, Lean On Me. This one, Stacey Kidd, Let It Blow, the Holy Church mix. Kelly, Don't Play This Over at the Fox and Firkin, and The Roof Went Off. Next one's out for you, Ronnie. I know you like a bit of Tina Marie.

Dwayne Manley. Hey, Lion, hope you're well, mate, and the Free Love Arts. As a missus, hope you're both well. Sure, I'll catch you somewhere in the summer. Next weekend, I'm off to Hamburg.

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3: 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On DAB Plus. This is My Soul. My Soul. My Soul. The best soulful music.

Yeah, good evening to Martin and Wayne over in the Algarve. Hope you're well. In a minute. Yeah, this is the Goods and the Posse, and this is the Posse Mix. Woo! All genres of house music. Try to stay away from the pop music, pop house.

But when you come here, realize that we are not about that. We want to welcome all walks of life to dance to one rhythm, one energy in the floor, one energy in the building. You feel that? Well, come on. Let's work.

You know, I just looked at the clock, folks, and it's 8 o'clock. Where did that go? 1 hour. Whoosh. So this one, Sure I Can, the club mix. Love You to the Limit. About 8 mixes of this. So as you can hear, it's Brian Power. In for little Stevie. He'll be back on rotation soon. If you want to get in touch, Judah at my-soul.com as Kerry, John, Wayne,

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Evening to Susanna Yanaku. Locked into your lovely tunes, so it's all good with you, all's good with me. And hello to Claire, Daniel and Ray. This one, Someday, Brian Tappitt rework. Real house music, folks.

Hello to Gary Cooper. Sorry, mate, I haven't got that because I'm a sub tonight, so it's only what I got on my stick. That's why I don't know what I'm playing. It's all just happening. One of them shows.

Hello to Joe Samiliu. 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Hello, Joe. Lovely seeing you down at Brighton. Yes, what a weekender. Really enjoyed that set. Might do a little bit more DJing there, you know. I am a producer who DJs occasionally. Don't want to be a DJ full time. Too much hard work. But every now and again, I love it. Back in the studio at the end of the month as well, so I'm really looking forward to that. Back on the music trick, had a little break. Space is good, folks.

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This one obviously called Secret WMC 2018.

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Did I say accident when I meant accent? You know me, make it up as I go along. Brian Power, My Soul Radio, ain't nothing happening but

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church mix. Got the whole family together to do this. Paul Trouble's last track means a lot, and I got to play it at the first ever Camden Festival as a last track to close. Means a lot, folks. Thanks, Gordon.

Cheers, Johnny and Kerry. Thank you for that lovely email. 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Put a face to the pen. This one really went down well. Foster Rogue, Skip to My Lou.

Yeah, so this is the wonderful Karen Wheeler. My remix of Missing You for Soul to Soul. It'll be out on Funky Dread some point. Old Jazzy's not in a rush to do releases, but when he does release them, he releases some corkers, and I love doing this track. Mike Pato, Tony Konimidis and myself, Soul House family. Tick to box for Mike, always wanted to work with Karen.

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One of my all-time favourites from DJ Spinner, remix, the Galactic Mix, Closer, Go Up LA. It's me out of here, folks, so I'm going to say see ya, and I'm back on 7 till 9 Saturday night. 2 hours in the mix, no adverts, just me playing beautiful music for you, Brian Power. Little Steve will be back on rotation. And if house is your thing,

0: I don't know how you're going to follow this, boys. Vocal, uplifting, soulful music at its best. 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

0: Okay, this is it, man. 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Jason Mitchell, CLK.
1: What?
0: We are in the building for the big boy, Matt White.
1: That's right, while he suns his toes off.
0: Matt Whizzle in the Bizzle is not in the house this week.
1: He ain't.
0: He's enjoying himself in Grenada, so he's asked us very politely to take over and hold it down for him for a week.
1: Yeah, so hold tight, jet set, Matt. He's in St. Lucia, I think.
0: Loving it. And the joke about this whole trip is that I was under the impression I was going to be part of it because he kept on saying, we. But guess what? I'm here with you.
1: You know Matt's what? I'm not here. Mate. Exactly. Oh, mate. Lucky man.
0: It's a bit nuts. Anyway, listen, man. As always, the show will remain the same. Everything Matt does, we're going to try and do. We're going to try and get through the next 2 hours playing you nothing but big records, all right? So before we go forward, let's go back. Shout out to Brian Power. Held it down.
1: Oh, yeah.
0: Right here between 7 and 9. And he said it. He said it right. He said, I don't know how you're going to follow this, boys.
1: he did it.
0: He ended that show so upbeat. Man.
1: Exactly. It was lovely.
0: Very, very, very strong show. Listen, man, if you want to listen back to that show, if you want to hear what we're talking about, jump online, check out the My Soul Mixcloud and listen again. Great show. Energy was 10-10.
1: Yeah, definitely.
0: Check out the My Soul Mixcloud and listen to that show again. Do yourself a massive favour. All right, so listen, as always, there's a lot of big shows coming up, a lot of big things coming up on tonight's show. We're going to do some ego tripping, as we always do. We're going to do Soul Street. And the special guest this week doing the midweek Marauder mix is none other than the boy CLK.
1: That's right, we're back here again. Another month has gone.
0: Oh, my days.
1: We're here.
0: It's rapid. So CLK is going to be in the mix at about 10 o'clock. Any sneaks?
1: I'm just going to say I've kept it UK R&B.
0: Okay.
1: So I'll let you guys imagine, think about what you might hear.
0: Okay, all right, yeah, so that is coming up.
1: Yeah.
0: 10 o'clock tonight, CLK, holding it down on the ones and twos. Mm-hmm. Also, what's happening tonight, we're going to be giving you some hip-hop heroes, also going to be jumping into the future, all right? So all of that is coming. As I said, the show will remain the same. Kicked it off tonight. The album is outstanding. Kalani's done her thing. Self-titled album. We played you the track featuring Usher. Shoulda Never. Fantastic. Love what she's done there. And then we gave you the brand new one from Amari, and it's called The One, produced by Pharrell Williams, using some old Pharrell Williams production on that record also. So listen, man, that's how we started, and we are going to continue to play you nothing but big records, all right? So this fella's about to put out a new album. He just can't stop putting out music. This is Chris Brown.
1: Smack out the again.
0: Brand new track. This is called Obvious right here

9:14. It sounds like a movie what 50 Cent has done on this one. Really liking it, man. This is a little remix he's done. Leon Thomas, as always, is on there alongside Fetty Wap. Before that, we played you Obvious, The One, and Shoulda Never. That's how the show started. We're going to keep on playing you nothing but big records. We're going to get all the way through to 11 o'clock. Jason Mitchell.

0: continue playing some strong music. My Soul, this is the Catch a Groove show.
1: Up where we are and we go.
0: That was the boy Neo, great record. When Neo puts a record out, he knows what he's doing. He knows exactly how to make an R&B record with the right tempo, with the right feeling. And it usually does what he wants it to do. So listen, man, as we said at the top of the show, it's going to be a little bit different tonight. The voices you hear for the next couple of hours will be a little bit strange. Not completely alien, mind you, because both CLK and myself, we are here. 1 week on, 1 week off and all that sort of jazz. So we are normally here, but normally you hear a safe voice, which is Matt's voice. Not tonight. Little bit messy tonight. So Matt, enjoy yourself. We're going to try and do what we can to make sure this show stays on track. And we're going to continue to try and play some really strong music. Like we said, all the features will happen. We're going to do some ego tripping. Soul Street will be coming up a little bit later. CLK is going to do the mix. As we know, as Matt likes to make sure he points out, CLK mix is always 10-10, top. And I don't like being on the same set as CLK because someone usually looks a bit messy and that's normally me, but that's fine. I'm not mixing tonight, it's all CR. So 10 o'clock, that's happening. And as always, we're going to do some hip-hop heroes. We're going to do some future. All of those great things are coming your way. So before all of that, let's carry on playing you one more track before we hit the ads. Joyce Rice. Sounds popular. Sounds nice.

0: called Crack the Code. Brand new music from Joyce Rice. Definitely feeling this, man. I think this is going to be one that gets a lot of airplay. All right, so listen, man, still to come on tonight's show, we're going to be jumping into the future. That's going to happen straight after the ads. We've got some brand new music from Maya. AZ's put out a fantastic record. We're going to also get some Felix Ames on as well. So stick around. All of those big records are coming your way in tonight's edition of The Future.
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0: 9:30 as we enter what we like to call the future. Playing you brand new music. Music that you should really, really, really get to know. So kicked it all off this week. Something brand new from The Dream. Someone who's been away for a minute.
1: For a minute, yeah.
0: I think we're looking at nearly like a 10-year hiatus of nothing.
1: I'm just trying to remember what song it was back in the day that he did this bad.
0: I think he just jacked it in. He's done a lot of songwriting and production and all that sort of stuff. But he thought, do you know what? I'm not going to put any more music out for a minute.
1: I'm going to chill.
0: Yeah.
1: Just collect the cheddar.
0: There you go. So that was the first installment of what could be a Dream album coming in 2026. We played you Bring That Body. And then after that, we played you Crack a Smile by a friend of the show. Like, we have been playing this guy for years. Mm-hmm. Felix Ames. Every time we put something out, I always want to make sure that we support it because he's just putting out good music after good music after good music. And I don't think he's on a major yet or anything like that, but he is still doing his thing. Like, really doing his thing. I'm enjoying what he's doing. So, yeah, man. So we're going to keep on playing you great music tonight. And make sure you hold tight because CLK is in the studio.
1: Yes, yes.
0: He is here to throw down the midweek Marauder mix. So he's already said to us it's going to be a UK mix.
1: It's going
0: to
1: be UK mix because you know what? We always play, like, you know me, I'm New Jack Swing folk.
0: Yeah.
1: Soldier, you know what I mean?
0: Mm-hmm.
1: But I thought, let me just play some upbeat R&B that we were listening to in the 90s.
0: Right, okay.
1: I'm not naming names.
0: No.
1: I'm not going to tell you who's on the mix.
0: Okay.
1: I'm just going to surprise you.
0: Okay.
1: I think that'd be the nice thing. But I'll say definitely, there's a few remixes in there. And yeah, it's tidy. It's nice.
0: Okay.
1: It's definitely something nice.
0: Even if you do say so
1: yourself.
0: Even if
1: say it. Now, I mean, tidy. I'm talking about the songs.
0: Okay, not the mixing.
1: Not the mixing, no.
0: Because we know the mixing is tidy,
1: well,
0: right?
1: I've just learned how to mix paint, so you never know.
0: Okay, so that is happening tonight at 10 o'clock.
1: Definitely looking forward to it.
0: CLK is going to be on the ones and twos throwing it down. All right, so listen, man, let's continue with the future. Another artist that we've played maybe last year. He's still been putting out good music. He's got a nice little backing from Rafael Sadiq. He's definitely looking after this guy. Adrian Marcel, Run It Back. This is brand new. This is the future. My Soul, this is the Catch a Groove show.

0: The 54-year-old veteran,
1: wow,
0: putting it down like he is a ute. I don't care what anybody says, AZ sounds absolutely fantastic.
1: Legend, I'm telling you.
0: Listen, man, the way this guy is flowing over this beat just excites me every time I play this record. Sounds so tidy. I'm looking forward to the brand new album, Do or Die 3. I mean, I like what he's done. He's done Do or Die 1, Do or Die 2. Now he's doing... He's not complicating.
1: No, it's just simple. Just getting the job done.
0: He knows what he wants to do, man.
1: That's it.
0: I really enjoy playing this record and I love listening to it. So if you're looking for it, it's called Uniqueness, AZ, and look out for the album Do or Die 3. Very, very heavy. Okay, so listen, man. In tonight's future, we played you brand new music from The Dream. Track was called Bring That Body. We also played you Felix Ames, Crack a Smile, and something real nice from Adrian Marcel, Run It Back, all right? So, like I said, we just played AZ.
1: Mm-hmm.
0: I mean, he's a vet.
1: Yeah, definitely.
0: He's a vet. What doing, like, I'm just excited for the brand new album.
1: Yeah.
0: Looking forward to that.
1: Especially if it sounds just like that. Yeah, that's me every day, all day, definitely. 100%.
0: 100%. Hip-hop fans are in for a treat. Yeah. So listen, man, in about the next couple of minutes, maybe 3 or 4 minutes, we're going to get into tonight's hip-hop heroes. We're going to play some real strong hip-hop tracks. We're going to get some Busta in there, some Noriega in there also. But before that, let's try and squeeze this last one in tonight's edition of The Future. Maya's back again, hopefully dropping a brand new album in 2026. This time she's linking up with the boy Too Short. Take a listen to this. We're going to get a little squeeze of it in. It's called Just a Little Bit.
2: Yeah. It's 2 a.m. Now you wanna call somebody back?
3: 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I ain't never too busy for you.

0: This is My Soul.
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1: From the creator of The Gold, Steve Coogan, Tom Burke. 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
1: Take a shot. Of course, all the hardcore heads, this one goes out to you. Crank up the volume one time.
2: Hey, yo, man, my label mate Don Newkirk, man. Step to him.
3: Thanks, Serge.

0: Oh, shit.
1: Another gas face victim.
2: There it is, yo, fellas, man. 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Yo, who gets the gas?

0: as we enter Hip Hop Heroes at 9:50 right here on My Soul. It's the Catch a Groove show. The voices might sound a little bit familiar, but not as familiar as Matt's voice. I'm Jason. He is CLK.
1: Hold on a minute. We haven't done the date in that dodgy Del Boy French accent thing, haven't we?
0: Catch a Groove, the 6th of Mayazier.
1: Yeah, le 6-ier.
0: 6-ier or whatever. I mean, listen, there's certain things that I want to hold on to that I'll do the show for Matt when he's not here. I'm going to be honest, that's not one of them.
1: Yeah, and no, I just had to remind you. I'm sorry.
0: Thank you. I appreciate it. But yeah, Matt will realise that we didn't do that bit.
1: Yeah, I think he would, yeah.
0: It's fine.
1: Red card.
0: Yeah. It's fine. So listen, man, like I said, CLK's here. We are counting down probably about 9 minutes before CLK jumps into the mix.
1: Yep.
0: And I'm going to be honest, I'm excited by it.
1: Oh, thank you.
0: I haven't been in the same building as you doing a mix for...
1: For a little while, hasn't it?
0: A long time.
1: A long time, yeah, definitely.
0: Matt always talks it up.
1: Yeah, he
0: always
1: does.
0: Talks it up. So I'm telling you now, be good. Be good. Yeah, because I get a lot of stick when I do a mix and it don't really happen.
1: Oh, mate.
0: So be good. That's what I'm saying to you.
1: Otherwise, it'll be me.
0: Right, exactly. Okay, so listen, man, we entered Hip Hop Heroes tonight with a record called Gas Face by Third Base, all right? Yeah. Shout out to the boy. Now you see this guy, MC Search.
1: Mm-hmm.
0: He's Hip Hop Foundation.
1: Yeah.
0: Like he's done the whole Nas thing.
1: Yeah.
0: Signed Nas. You know, he's dealt with some publishing for Nas. There's a long story behind what MC Search has done. So we thought we'd show some love, respect, and homage to him and play you Gas Face from their debut album, Third Base's debut album.
1: Mm-hmm.
0: The album was called Cactus. He celebrates his 59th birthday today.
1: 59th birthday, look at that.
0: Gotta show him some love and respect, all right? So listen, the next record we're gonna jump into came from an album soundtrack called Violator.
1: Mm-hmm.
0: We're gonna give some love and respect and send a heavenly birthday to Chris Lighty.
1: Yeah.
0: Passed away, but he left us with some great music. The Violator album had some horrendous hits on there.
1: Man, it did.
0: We're going to play you two from that album tonight. The first one is this one, and it's Busta alongside Khalees. And it is Busta, What It Is Right Now. I've not heard this in a long time, so when I dug it out, definitely needed a spin.
1: This always reminds me of that comedian Trevor Noah when he met Busta. Do you remember?
0: And he's rapping to him in the hallway. Crazy. Take this in, man. Busta doing what he does.

gonna have to cut this one a little bit short because it's important, it's imperative that we get this on. As we do one more in Hip Hop Heroes, we just played you Noriega. Before that, we played you Busta. Gotta play some Ghostface. This record, Daytona 500, is absolutely ugly. Super ugly. 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Say,

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0: As the boy CLK wraps up the mix, does his thing, and does exactly what I've been told he can do. Smashes it on the ones and twos. All right, listen, before CLK gives you the quick rundown, let him set himself up. I'm going to give you a quick rundown of what's going on right here on My Soul. So My Soul at Circuit, trust me, it's going to be a big one, right? So join us, My Soul, for a high energy day session as My Soul team up with all day clubbing for a special day party takeover at Circuit Nightclub in Kensington. It's going to be a big night, man. So it's all happening on the 20th of June 2026 from 3 all the way through till 8 p.m. All right, so big DJs on the night: Brandon Block, Jim Jones, John Jules, Gordon Mack, and David Joyce. If only. Listen, expect to hear some feel-good soundtrack, soulful house, classics, and upfront grooves delivered by those legendary DJs on that lineup. Tickets are going to be £15, available on Fixer. Also, make sure you know it's a day party. Early arrival is recommended. Over 18s only, and you may need to kind of show some ID if you're lucky. So make sure you get your tickets nice and early. There are limited tickets, so don't get left out. Big night at the Circuit. My Soul doing what it does best, man. A nice day party for you, all right? So that's that. CLK's just wrapped up 20 minutes in the mix. Talk to us, brother. I mean, I don't even know what to say. I think I might just jack it in.
1: No, don't jack it
0: in. I think I might just go, because the scratchy, scratchy stuff that you do always excites me.
1: I'm sorry.
0: The doubling up on the record always excites. I think I might just jack it in.
1: No, don't jack it in. Because you know what? I'm going to say this here. If there ever was a DJ that really, back in the day, I did like hearing. I'm not gassing you up because you're in front of me. Oh, okay. I used to love the way you used to blend it in. Yeah, I mean, it's just seamless. Seamless.
0: Back in the day, that used to happen. Not so much now.
1: No. Yeah, I mean, the lion is sleeping. That's all. Yeah, man.
0: I appreciate what you're saying.
1: No, serious.
0: Okay, thank you.
1: Serious, man.
0: I don't know if it's
1: Jason Mitchell.
0: Okay, yeah. Respect.
1: Twice a nice family.
0: Okay, yeah. I respect it. Yeah. Thank you. Yeah. All right, listen, CLK, what did you play in the mix? It was nice, man.
1: I want to do something different today, Jason. I really want to do something different. So we started off with the Tammy Payne, Take Me Now, taking it back to 91. And then we went to Living in the Light by Karen Wheeler. I love that song. I'm telling you. Hold the beat, stop the beat, drop the beat.
0: Pretty special.
1: You know what I mean? So I'm telling you, bad boy tune. And then we went to the Lighthouse Family, Lifted. Lindsay Campbell on the remix, of course. And then we went to Shola Amma, You're the One for Me. Player Philo, that was a rotation production, I believe.
0: Yes, you are right.
1: Bad boy tune, sampled Mobb Deep.
0: Yes, you did mention that earlier in the week.
1: You know what you're doing. Yeah, just about.
0: Yeah.
1: And then we played Cruise. Remember Cruise?
0: I do.
1: Remember Cruise. There's some tunes back in the day. You played Party All Night. That was a party anthem. That was a big tune back in the day. Yeah. Still works now.
0: I definitely felt that.
1: And Bev Knight. Her Royal Highness Bev Knight does not get enough props. She is a UK legend, songstress. Yes. You know what? She deserves every single props. That was moving up on the right side. That was taking it back in the days in the 90s there. And then another group, for me personally, Nine Yards.
0: I know what you're saying.
1: Nine Yards.
0: I know what you're doing.
1: What am I doing? Tell me.
0: There's a feeling of what you're playing. Nine Yards record.
1: I'm telling you.
0: I think everybody thought it was a slum village. Like it was one of those productions.
1: Yeah, exactly. But nah, man, that was days in the Mandem back from North London. I'm telling you, that was really tidy. Nine Yards.
0: Yes.
1: And then I had to do it. I know it was old school, but I had to throw it in there. Children of Zeus, still standing. That tune is still standing the weight and the test of time now, even up to today. And then we had the brand new heavies, one of my personal favourites that I like playing around, Never Stop, Never Giving Up, and I had to end it with the Jamiroquai. Do you know, interesting fact, you get a Jamiroquai cap from Primani.
0: Anyway, I didn't know that.
1: Yeah, I just thought right in there.
0: Okay. Have you got one?
1: No.
0: Okay. All right. Fair enough.
1: But yeah, so that was my mix.
0: Very tidy. Order.
1: Thank you very much, sir.
0: Very tidy. Matt does not lie when he tells me how good you are. So there you go, man. That was the boy CLK in the mix tonight, doing what he does best, ones and twos, and all mixed to an absolute T.
1: Thank you. Okay, so listen, man.
0: Still to come on tonight's show, we're going to do some ego tripping. And also coming up next, we're going to go to some classic slow jams. There's something brand new. It's all about Soul Street coming up after these.
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0: 10:33, we are doing Soul Street. We've come in real strong with two tracks, back to back. And the first one, I mean, I'm just going to say the name. Don't worry about the track, but Derek Dixon.
1: That is a name I have not heard in an age, literally.
0: And you know what? Wow. He had a great moment when he put out some great records.
1: Yeah, especially that club banger one. Gotta get her. Oh, mate.
0: Gotta get her. So we made sure we played something from the EP that he put out. That Gotta Get Her was actually on.
1: On, yeah. I remember that one.
0: And that one just took us right down because we're doing Soul Street. We played you Risk It All. Great record there, man. Mm-hmm. From the same EP. And then you just heard, I think her name is pronounced Yana Serene. Like what she's doing, man. She put an album last year. The single we just played came out in December. It's called Woman's Glow. Really, really nice. So look out for her, man. She's got some other tracks floating around at the moment that I'm very, very much enjoying. Mm-hmm. So I said before we got into Soul Sheet, we're going to go from some classics to something brand spanking new. So make sure you stay with us until the end because we've got something really, really new. Could have been in the future, but the future is a bit busy. So we thought we'd move it. Get it into Soul Street. So in the meantime, before we get to that, let's play this one. This guy is called Noah Guy, track called Again. Trust me, look out for this guy. He's nice, the album's tidy, and what he's doing right now for the Soul System, it's really good.
1: You know him, then.

0: Soul Street Gang on Wicked and Bad, I gotta tell ya, when it comes to playing certain tunes, don't talk to me. Like, when we're doing Soul Street, like, I get in my feelings, I can't lie.
1: Oh, man.
0: So, Tamika Scott,
1: yeah,
0: from the group Escape.
1: Yep.
0: This particular track.
1: Nice.
0: So nice. Take it from the soundtrack, Daddy's Little Girls, I think it was.
1: Is that the Idris Elba movie, Daddy's Little Girl?
0: Nah, it wasn't Idris. It wasn't Idris. Actually, do you know what? I'm going to take that back. I've never seen it.
1: Yeah, him and Gabrielle Union.
0: Yeah, okay. There you go.
1: I think so. I could be wrong. Could
0: Matt
1: be.
0: Will tell you.
1: Matt will, yeah. He'll correct us.
0: I don't watch movies.
1: Oh, okay.
0: I don't, like, that's why when I said no, I was like, what am I talking about? I've got no clue. I'll tell you about the soundtrack, though.
1: Yeah.
0: The soundtrack was tidy.
1: This is nice.
0: Really nice, man. So, Tamika Scott, Yana Surin, and then we played you Derek Dixon. That's how we kicked it all off with tonight's edition of Soul Street. It's a shame I can't get all of this record in because I want to play it to the bitter end.
1: Yeah.
0: Or the sweet end, but
1: certain
0: I can't do
1: tunes,
0: that.
1: To the sweet
0: certain
1: spot.
0: Tunes.
1: Yeah.
0: However, I want to play one more record.
1: Okay.
0: Matt and I have been playing this artist for a minute, but we cannot find too much information about her. But we will keep on playing.
1: Okay.
0: Until she rears her head and talks to us and says, this is who I am and this is what I'm doing. Everything I see online, I'm getting into it. Mm. So the last track in tonight's Soul Street is called Trustful, and this is Joy Rhodes.

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1: Dan's in.
2: Jen's in.
1: Tom, Alice. 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

0: as we take you back to 1969, The Emotions, take it from that album, So I Can Love, I Like It. And you know why we played that? Tonight's Ego Tripping, we needed to get that in because in Hip Hop Heroes, third base, we played you Gasface. Gasface, MC Search sampled that record and gave us the Gasface. That record right there is absolutely, it's brilliant the way he sampled that to give us that hip hop classic. So, hands down, we thought it's important to get that in tonight's Ego Tripping.
1: That is hip hop all the way through.
0: Yeah.
1: Clever samples, imagination, and good vibes. That's what it's about, isn't it?
0: Made it work.
1: Exactly.
0: Made it work.
1: And that being said, the foundations of hip hop, sampling, the energy in the room. That being said, this joint here, Curtis Mayfield, You're So Good to Me. Many people have sampled this song. Many people make great tracks sampling this song.
0: Yes.
1: But the original is the best lick, personally. Taking it back to 1979, bruv. Music sounded like this. Music with instruments.
0: Yeah, live.
1: You know what I mean? Live instruments. And of course, this one, we're not paying homage to just Mary J. Blige, Be Happy. We're also paying homage to Bev Knight, Moving Up on the Right Side, because it sounded just like this. Yeah.

0: this
1: way. Too good. Just when you thought it was over.
2: Too good.
1: Curtis has had far too much fun in the studio with this joint here.
2: Curtis Mayfield, man, you're so good to me. The reason we're playing it, we shade some love in the mix tonight.
1: Oh yeah. Definitely. Big up Bev Knight every time. Yeah, every time. For real.
2: Definitely worth playing, man. And the original is always going to be the standout cut.
1: Oh yeah, definitely.
2: Bev did her thing on
1: that
2: record.
1: She did her thing. So did MJB as well. So many people have covered it.
2: So many
1: in the world of hip hop and R&B.
2: It's a well used sample, man, for sure.
1: Yeah, very nice. Very nice.
2: Okay, so listen, man, we're going to wrap up the show tonight. It's been the Catch a Groove show. Matt White not here this week. He is back next week. I'll be back with him. CLK back in the mix. You know when you're back, don't you?
1: Yeah, I believe it's the first week of June. I'll be back.
2: There you go.
1: The third, I believe it is. I'm going to double check that in a second. Consult the diary. But yeah, I think it's the first week of June.
2: Right, okay.
1: First Wednesday in June, I'll be here. So yeah, thank you for having me one more time.
2: There you go, man. Listen, if you like what you heard, make sure you join us when CLK is on the ones and twos. And all the other DJs that Matt always gets in to do mixes and make sure he continues to show the love. All right, so listen, man, the last track from us, we're going to make sure you guys understand where the original breaks and beats come from. So earlier on, I had to get a record in. Mm-hmm. Ghostface Killah, Daytona 500. Originally sampled from this, Bob James, Nautilus. Take a listen to this. We'll be out. We'll see you in another couple of weeks. Up next, it's all about the Reggae Rock Show with the boy Keith Lawrence.

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2: All massive and all crew, get around. This is yours, Freddie McGregor, the real big ship captain. And we say, right now you're tuned into the thing called the reggae rock with a man called Keith Lawrence. I know the man, he have the whole of the big bad tune him. Kaboom!

always. Wednesday nights, 11 p.m. till Thursday, 1 a.m. The Reggae Rock Show with me, Keith Lawrence, giving you the best in upfront reggae music. And some choice revival cuts at the end. That's where we strike up the turntables. Many thanks going out to Jason Mitchell, holding it down this week for brother Matt White. He's out in St. Lucia. Jason was joined by DJ CLK in the mix. Big up, gents. I think Jason is holding it down for Matt next week too. The Catch a Groove Show. Upfront niceness, like I said, with reggae music. We got all the regular features after the first break. The Dancehall Rock, a new one from Sean Paul there, and Super Hype. We got Gappy Ranks there, Barry Salmon, Dexter Daps, and Shaggy, and the new one from Capleton in that section there, the Dancehall Rock. Then we got the Roots Rock selection, the Now Sounds of Roots Rock Reggae. That part there, we got Lloyd Brown, Chezzy Deck, Meta, and the Cornerstones featuring Tyrus Riley, and another one from Kumar Fire, whom we kicked off tonight with. After 12, smoother sounds of reggae, the Midnight Rock, new one from Jazz Elise there, playing back the Aisha Loren that we played a couple of weeks back, also the Sophia J in that section there, and Janine, basically the ladies representing in the Midnight Rock this week. Couple more new tunes after that, and then we turn back the hands of time with some random revives that I call the original rock. So you keep it where you got it, the reggae rock here on My Soul DAB Plus, to London and Brighton, online at mysoul.com, and through your apps and your smart speaker, we welcome you. Kicked off tonight, like I said, with the sounds of Kumar Fire, former frontman with the band Raging Fire, one of the three tracks that I can see that he's got out at the moment. We kicked off with a one called Sweet Reggae, out now on 7-inch vinyl, I do believe. We got another one from Kumar in the Roots Rock later. And then we add Reggae World from Busy Signal, singing out the praises of good reggae music. One piece on the Happy Wife rhythm, the Christopher Martin piece you may have heard me play already, produced by Big Yard. ...100% good reggae music coming at you between now and one. Played a Medicine a couple of weeks back called Press Gas. He's got another one on the Posterity rhythm right now entitled Culture Again. Yes, my friend. Guaranteed authentic, proper reggae music Wednesday nights here on My Soul.

0: Press Gas that we played a couple weeks back. This is another one from the man. You know how it goes in this reggae business. The artist, well prolific, you know? Taking in the Gargamel, Buju Banton, to take us up to the break, and we come back on the other side with the dancehall rock selection, all right? So you keep it where you have got it, all right?
1: Buju Banton on Kate Lawrence.

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1: This is Tarantula, the Mad Spider, representing for Keith Lawrence. How is that good team? Turn up! It buck! Buck!
2: Hey, shit!
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2: Rapture, turn up, yo!

0: Sean Paul kicking off the Dancehall Rock Selection this week. Produced by Super Hype, it's called Magnificent. Up next, Gappy Ranks and Tynez with Weed Ya. Then Shaggy, Berry Simon and Dexter Daps, Dancehall Nice, Shaggy's album soon to drop. And an album soon to drop from Capleton, Little Lion Sound and Derek Sound. We got the lead single entitled Red Again. And we take a track off the Protégé album, track called Sword and Shield. The way it goes down here on the reggae rock, the dancehall rock.
1: Keith Lawrence.
2: Blang, blang, well, you don't know, say, yo, it's a simple thing, Sean DePaul is the man. You don't know, this is the dirty rock, one more time. A dirty, yeah, keep it locked.
3: My soul.
4: Well, on the brother. That weed, yeah. Let me just light up the high grade area. Call me Justin, that's...
3: That weed,
4: yeah. I, you know.

Well, this is Kabaka Pyramid all the way from Kingston, Jamaica, representing for the number one selector, Keith Lawrence. Yeah, pan Miss Soul Radio. Keep it locked every time.

0: Yeah, as some say, Kate Lawrence, blaze it.
1: Jawan, they don't really pray to death.
2: Death is a force of nature, Jah. Just like lightning. The righteous face it every day and pass it by.

production on this, you know. The whole album. Latest album from Protégé, The Art of Acceptance. This track here, Sword and Shield. Mixing up the hip-hop with the Naya Bingi. Yeah, man. Forward thinking. As Protégé is. Indeedy. Dancehall Rock Selection. That's him wrapping it up. And before that, we had Capleton and Little Lion Sound and Derek Sound from Capleton's forthcoming album.

The album will be called Heights of Fire. The track we took was called Red Again, out now, digitally. Prior to that, doing big things right now, Shaggy, Berry Simon and Dexter Dapps, Dance All Nice, the single. Shaggy's album out in a couple of weeks as well, entitled Lottery. And prior to Shaggy was Gappy Ranks and Tynez with Weed Ya, out now. And brand new from Sean Paul, kicking it off with Magnificent, produced by Super Hype. Enough respect to all those who came out Friday gone for Reggae at the Rivoli with me and Oxman. Big respect to all y'all. We're back in there. We are back in there Friday the 5th of June. 7:30 till midnight. 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More on the door, just a couple of quid more. Reggae at the Rivoli, next one Friday the 5th of June, 350 Broccoli Road, London, SE4 2BY, right opposite Crofton Park train station. And big respect to all those who listened in Sunday gone when I was sitting in for Mastermind. I'll be doing it again this Sunday, 7 till 9pm, sitting in for Mastermind with some soul, R&B, rare groove and reggae for the 2 hours. Love to have the company of your ears then. Right now, quick pause for the calls and we come back on the other side with the Roots Rock selection, kicking it off with Lloyd Brown. Taking us up there, the new one here from Richie Stevens. 3 Jigs version of the Diwali rhythm entitled Wet Sugar.

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1: Bless the love, this is Luciana the Messenger, and you're tuned to Keith Lawrence. Makes sense, makes sense, makes sense.

later, but right now the Roots Rock selection. The Now Sounds of Roots Rock Reggae, Lloyd Brown. Off his album, This, That and the Third, came out a couple of months back. This is a single off it, Neither the Time

0: Meta and the Cornerstones and Taurus Riley, Just for the Soil. And after that, another track from Kamar Fire entitled 5,000 Acres. The Now Sounds, a roots rock reggae.
1: Big up to the one and only Keith Lawrence, My Soul. And this is the original Pupa Alba Alba Rosie. Enough respect.
0: Chesi there.

0: Kamar Fire here. One of two tracks we played tonight. 5,000 Acres, and this is the dub. 5,000 Acres in dub. That's what it's called. Courtesy of Stay Nice Music. We kicked off the Roots Rock selection with Lloyd Brown, Neither the Time or Place. Off his album,
1: 5,000.
0: This, That and the Third, that's been out a couple of months now. Check it out. Then we had Chesedek, Down, Down, Down, brand new from the man. One Piece on the One Big Ghetto Rhythm, courtesy of Iriites. Then we had the latest one from Meta and the Cornerstones and Taurus Riley, their new one, Just for the Soil. It's called, and 5,000 Acres, Kamar Fire, with the dub here. Come back on the other side where we've got the ladies singing for us in the Midnight Rock selection. New one from Aisha Loren kicking it off. And we've got some revives to round off things this morning. Keep it where you got it.
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0: Uber Sounds of Reggae Music. Aisha Loren here. Her latest one, Crown in My Curls. Kicking it off. It's the ladies representing for us in this part here now. Up next, Jazz Elise with her latest one entitled Move Mountain. And then we got Sophia J, produced by Little Minty from here in the UK. Her version of Randy Crawford's Almaz after that. And then we have Janine of her EP Sacred Energy Exchange. The way it goes down here on my soul.
1: And also we do it nice and easy, nice and lovely. Keith Lawrence.
2: Keith Lawrence. Keith Lawrence.
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0: Blessed love and greetings. My name is Stevie Face. You know why I'm representing for Mr. Lawrence, for Mr. Keith Lawrence? Because he plays good reggae music that appeals to the mind, the heart, and the soul. So keep it locked to a real station and a real DJ, Keith Lawrence.
1: Yes, well, we try our best, you know. Give you the best in what's out now as far as reggae music is concerned. The reggae rock. And we just passed through the midnight rock. Smoother sounds of reggae I give to you around these times. We kicked it off with Aisha Loren, Crown in My Curls. Her new one out now. Brand new from Jazz Elise. After that, Move Mountain. Sophia J after that, Almaz, her version of the Randy Crawford classic, produced by Little Minty, big up sir. And just gone there, Janine, Sacred Energy Exchange, of her EP out now too, been out for a while. Join My Soul for a full venue takeover at Boysdale of Canary Wharf this Bank Holiday Sunday as we bring you upstairs, downstairs. That's Bank Holiday Sunday, the 24th of May. From 7 p.m. till 2 a.m. upstairs, soul, boogie, disco and house. Downstairs, rare groove, rap and reggae. The DJs, Ronnie Arell, Gordon Mack, George K, Mike Vitti, Brian Power, DJ Bigger, Calvin Francis, Matt White, Pete Andrew, Keith Lawrence, Natty B, Jigs, James Anthony and Janice and Lorraine. Phase 2 tickets, limited release, are priced at £25 plus the booking fee. Dining option, the dinner packages from 7 p.m. till 9 p.m. available directly via boysdaletickets.co.uk. 24th of May, My Soul Takeover, two floors of Boysdale. And every Friday at Boysdale, join us downstairs with the My Soul DJs on rotation from 7 p.m. till 2 a.m. spinning everything from old school classics to new cool hits. Still free before 9, but after 9, you'll need a ticket. Early birds are £5, then £10. Very limited £15 tickets on the door. 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The special My Soul Happy Hour is still running.

on Femi Fem. And entertaining you every first Friday of the month, myself and Oxman with Reggae at the Rivoli. Big respect to all those who passed through Friday gone. We're back in there Friday the 5th of June, 7:30 till midnight. £11 tickets plus the booking fee available at rivoliballroom.com. More on the door, just a couple of quid. But get there in advance is advised. 350 Broccoli Road, London SE4 2BY.

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And more info on the gigs I'm doing on my socials at DJ Keith Lawrence, Facebook, Instagram and X.

0: I was sitting in for him last Sunday. Big respect to all those who locked up. Doing the same thing this Sunday, 7 till 9 p.m. Soul, R&B, rare groove, reggae and revival. Soothing sounds for a Sunday evening. Keith Lawrence, Info Mastermind, this Sunday, 7 p.m. Here on My Soul. Dealing with the reggae vibes, as I do Wednesday night, Thursday mornings. We got some revives to round off things this morning, all on vinyl. More reggae with Natty B here on My Soul. Monday mornings, 1 a.m. till 3 a.m. running down this chart and delving into the archives. Album tracking once again, going back to the Protégé album, The Art of Acceptance. We take this track here, In Your Corner. And we take a track of the new Runkus album that came out over the weekend, Supernova. It's called, we take the track, A Believer after that. The now sounds of reggae music.
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1: 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And you take care of grandma when you get older.

0: Potter J, The Art of Acceptance, out now. We took the track In Your Corner. Michael Angle at the top of the hour, 1 o'clock, giving you sweet music throughout the night.
1: Like a bullet flying from Iron Island, I'm like the gun.
0: Seeing Michael Angle at the top of the hour with more sweet soulful music throughout the night. We got some Revival to round off things up until then. So you keep it where you got it. Right now, this one here is the latest one from Jahlil, wrapping up the new selection entitled Memories, and then we kick it off on the other side with the old school. All right. 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

Yes, him always a rocket, and everyone feeling irie. Hi, this is Marcy Griffiths. You're listening to Keith Lawrence.

the new selection, kicking off the old school selection, Studio One style here, the original rock, Larry and Alvin, Your Love. Staying down at Studio One, the Mad Lads, love this tune here. Losing You, title of it. Reminding ourselves of the original sounds of reggae music, the original rock.

the runway. And anything we done, it have been done properly. Tell them, nice up the dance and nice up the party. Keith Lawrence, Flower Gun say you are the real musical general. So just drop the bad tune again. Boom.

Music from Eric Donaldson here, Love of the Common People. One day I'll get it right. Never Fall in Love Again before this. And up top, the Mad Lads down at Studio One, Losing You. Taking in some reggae tunes that were originally soul tunes. First one here, Cornell Campbell taking on Nina Simone's My Baby Just Cares For Me.

One station, here comes. Yes, this is Dennis Al Capone, bigging up Keith Lawrence and the Reggae Rock Show. There's no other place to go. Keep it locked on this station.

Campbell, My Baby Just Cares For Me, cover of Nina Simone's classic. Then we had The Chosen Few taking on Isaac Hayes' Do Your Thing, produced by Derek Harriott. I recorded down at Channel One here, Delroy Wilson, his version of the song Can I Change My Mind. Various artists done versions of that. And here's a seven that recently got reissued at the Techniques camp. This is Jackie Paris. His version of Every Day Is Just a Holiday came out in the mid-70s originally. Came out a few weeks back as a reissue, 7-inch on Riley.

Prince taking us out this morning. Gonna leave you with the dub after this. Before this, Jackie Paris, Every Day Is Just a Holiday. I'll see you back here next week with another bag of

Bless the love and greetings. My name is Stevie Face. You know why I'm representing for Mr. Lawrence? For Mr. Keith Lawrence? Because he plays good reggae music that appeals to the mind, the heart, and the soul. So keep it locked to a real station, a real DJ, Keith Lawrence.

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